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No matter what kind of day you had, you're about to have a good night. DFW, it is Hannah Lane hanging out with you till midnight. I'm here through the bad decisions, the traffic, and should I text them moments with New Country 96.3.

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It is Hannah Lane hanging out with you right here live and local in DFW. Do you want a chance to win some Dylan Scott tickets? Well, I'm going to tell you how coming up in the next two songs. From the

0: New Country 96.3, it is Hannah Lane hanging out with you live and local in DFW. I told you if you wanted a chance to win some Dylan Scott tickets, that I would tell you how in the next two songs, and that time is now. Be caller number 96 to 888-787-1963 for your chance to win some Dylan Scott tickets to Billy Bob's May 29th. Again, that is 888-787-1963. 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Good luck.
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9: A better life with Dr. Sanjay Gupta.
10: For years, scientists have been studying the association between depression and dementia. As you might expect, the relationship is complicated. But there's this new study out of the UK which found it's not just broad strokes. There are six symptoms of depression that are especially correlated with dementia risk years later. Number one, losing confidence in yourself. Two, not being able to face up to your problems. Three, not feeling warmth or affection from other people. Four, feeling nervous and anxious all the time. Five, not being satisfied with the way tasks are carried out. And finally, six, difficulty concentrating. What we could be seeing here is the impact of people becoming less social, or that certain changes in the brain lead to both depression and dementia. But dementia takes longer to manifest. If you notice these symptoms, talk to your doctor about it. I'm Dr. Sanjay Gupta, helping you live a better life.
11: Kenny Chesney looks back at his amazing career.
12: 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I really love what I do. I love being able to take a song and touching somebody's life with it. And it's better than it's ever been right now.
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Country 96.3. It is Hannah Lane hanging out with you live in Logan and DFW. I got Ashley on the phone. Ashley, what if I told you you are caller number 96 for the

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And we want to know, what do you want to hear tonight? 888-787-1963. Let me know.

0: 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Hawkeye's never heard of a guy doing this.
1: 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It happened, though, on a new edition of Second Date Update Thursday morning at 8:20 on New Country 96.3.

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It's one of my favorites. It's String by Matt Geiger.

0: 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Yeah, that's the Blue Chair State of Mind.
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19: The risk of stroke goes up for all of us as we age. But for women, the risk really amplifies after menopause. In fact, 1 in 5 women in the United States between the ages of 55 and 75 will have a stroke. But according to a new study carried out by researchers in California, adhering to the Mediterranean diet can significantly lower that risk. One expert said, "We continue to see study after study showing that a predominantly plant-based diet improves all sorts of different outcomes. Now, with this diet in particular, you've seen it lower the risk of certain types of cancer, diabetes, depression, dementia, even gum disease. Now, as a reminder, the Mediterranean diet prioritizes eating vegetables, fruits, beans, olive oil, nuts and fish, and limiting meat and dairy. I'm Dr. Sanjay Gupta, helping you live a better life.
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6: When I decided to move, I was kind of running out of my lease in Boone, where I was no longer a student at the time. I decided to leave Boone, and I had just recently dropped out with 21 hours left to pursue music. And my parents have always been very supportive, and they don't make a ton of money. So they were like, you know, we obviously fully support, you know, you going out to Nashville and chasing your dream. But we also don't have the ability to kind of catch you if you fall.

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1: If, you know, George Strait and Garth Brooks still get excited about it, I don't think it ever gets old. It's always one of the most exciting things in the world to know, man, I took this song and went in the studio and made this piece of art that I love, that I hope other people love. And then it kind of has its own life, and you go out to play a show and people are singing it back to you. There's nothing like that. It's impossible to describe other than it's just perfect and it's amazing.
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0: 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Hawkeye's never heard of a guy doing this.
1: I've never heard of anybody doing this, man or woman. It happened, though, on a new edition of Second Date Update Thursday morning at 8:20 on New Country 96.3.

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17: If you're someone who isn't super active, just thinking about the amount of exercise you're supposed to get every week can feel daunting. 75 minutes of vigorous exercise, 150 minutes of moderate intensity exercise. It's a lot, but I have some good news for you in the form of a recent study out of Norway. Researchers found that for most sedentary people, getting just 5 more minutes of meaningful movement a day had a statistically significant impact on their expected lifespan. So did reducing the amount of time they sat every day by just 30 minutes. That's not to say that this bare minimum is what you should aspire to, but I think it's a good reminder that doing something is always better than doing nothing. The point is, just get started. Work just a little bit more movement into your daily routine, and don't even think of it as exercise. I'm Dr. Sanjay Gupta, helping you live a better life.
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0: It means a lot to hear my music on the station that I grew up listening to. God painted you pretty, and I bet you've got a heart of gold. What's up, North Texas? It's Hudson Westbrook.
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6:03, it is Hannah Lane hanging out with you on your Wednesday night. We hope you're having a great Wednesday so far. Want to hear a certain song? 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

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We hope you're enjoying your Wednesday night, and listening to us, we hope it just got better. Here's Running on E, Wyatt Flores.

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5: What are the chances you are listening to this while drinking a nice hot cup of coffee? If so, don't let me stop you. For years, we've been reporting on the health benefits of coffee, and that's not going to stop today. A new study, this one out of Harvard School of Public Health, found that coffee and tea could help lower your risk of developing dementia. People who enjoyed 1 to 3 caffeinated cups a day saw the biggest impact. In addition to the caffeine, coffee contains hundreds of bioactive compounds that can influence inflammation, glucose metabolism, vascular function, and oxidative stress. It's also possible coffee drinkers might be doing other things that keep them healthy. Eating a more balanced diet, getting plenty of exercise, sleep, not smoking, or drinking too much alcohol. And finally, staying socially active. I'm Dr. Sanjay Gupta, helping you live a better life.
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0: New Country 96.3. It is Hannah Lane hanging out with you live and local in DFW. And it's debate time, y'all. I want to know, Whataburger versus In-N-Out. Which one are you choosing? Michael said Whataburger. John said Whataburger. Amanda said In-N-Out. No doubt. Brittany said Whataburger. Gina said In-N-Out. Jack from Fort Worth on the phone. Which one you picking?
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1: All the burgers are so much better there.
0: 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Thank you for calling, Jack.
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0: New Country 96.3, it is Hannah Lane live in DFW. I have Sarah from Arlington on the phone. Sarah, what do you want to hear tonight?
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0: 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And Hawkeye's never heard of a guy doing this.
1: I've never heard of anybody doing this, man or woman. It happened, though, on a new edition of Second Date Update Thursday morning at 8:20 on New Country 96.3.

KFW. We hope you're having a great Wednesday night. Thank you for choosing to spend it right here with us. I love this next song. If you know it, sing along. It's String By.

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1: 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I'm Jason Aldean, and this is my new song, Don't Tell Him, on New Country 96.3.

0: 96.3. I guess I gotta open back up the debate because all the phones, text line, and social media is going crazy. In-N-Out or Whataburger? Which one you picking, Julie?
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0: 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And Hawkeye's never heard of a guy doing this.
1: I've never heard of anybody doing this, man or woman. It happened, though, on a new edition of Second Date Update Thursday morning at 820 on New Country 96.3.

0: 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It is debate time. Whataburger or In-N-Out? Which one are you picking?
1: I'm a Texan, so I'm picking Whataburger. Whataburger is just the best, and it's homegrown in Texas. And
0: right.
1: I prefer Whataburger because it's a Texas thing.
0: Yeah,
1: and
0: for sure.
1: Sweet and spicy bacon burger is my favorite. My girlfriend's favorite is the honey barbecue chicken strip. The patty melt's amazing, so you can't go wrong.
0: Whataburger versus In-N-Out.

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0: 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It is Hannah Lane. And you know what? I had to open back up the debate because it was getting heated in the studio and on social media. The debate is Whataburger versus In-N-Out. Nicole said, not even a debate. Whataburger. Carol said, this is Texas, so obviously it's always Whataburger. Courtney said, In-N-Out for sure. Arizona said, In-N-Out, no contest. James said, Whataburger. And I got Jack on the phone from Fort Worth. What do you say?
1: In-N-Out, 100%.
0: 100%.
1: And all the burgers are so much better there.
0: Oh, okay. Thank you for calling, Jack. I will say, though, y'all, I'm going to go with Whataburger. However, this is making me want Whataburger. So after this night show, I may be going to get some. Let me know what to get. 888-787-1963.
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11: Morgan Wallen tells us why he worked so hard.
12: I feel like everything is so temporary and fleeting and just in life in general. 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
13: A Better Life with Dr. Sanjay Gupta.
14: If you are the parent of an infant, it can be really hard to find baby foods that are truly healthy for your child. According to a new study out of UNC Chapel Hill, almost three-quarters of baby foods are ultra-processed and may contain additives that are linked to potential health problems later in life. The study's lead author said what shocked her was that the top ingredient in 71% of these baby foods wasn't a fruit or vegetable. It was one or more additives that babies' guts are not fully developed enough to be able to handle. Eating the right food at this stage of life is so important because this is when children begin developing dietary preferences for the rest of their lives. So take the extra time to look at the ingredient labels on the foods you are buying. You're going to want short lists and also ingredients that you recognize. I'm Dr. Sanjay Gupta, helping you live a better life.
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1: When I decided to move, I was kind of running out of my lease in Boone, where I was no longer a student at the time. I decided to leave Boone, and I had just recently dropped out with 21 hours left to pursue music. And my parents have always been very supportive, and they don't make a ton of money. 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

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It is Hannah Lane, and thank you so much for choosing to spend your night right here with New Country 96.3. We appreciate every single one of you. Here's Rod, George Burge, and Luke Bryan.

New Country 96.3. It is Hannah Lane hanging out with you live and local in DFW. We hope you're having a great night. Want to hear a certain song? Let me know. 888-787-1963.

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1: This next song just makes me so excited. I get so pumped every time I hear it in the studio. So if you know it, sing along with us. 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It's Amen, Shaboozy, and Jelly Roll.

0: New Country 96.3. It is Hannah Lane hanging out with you live and local in DFW. And I asked you if you could go see any country artist right now, who would you go see? And we have Brooke on the phone right now. Brooke, who do you want to go see?
1: Morgan Wallen.
0: Morgan Wallen. You know it's his birthday today?
1: Really? That's awesome.
0: Yes, and if you sing me happy birthday for him, I will make sure that we play just in case Morgan Wallen right now.
1: Happy
0: go for it.
1: Happy birthday to you. Happy birthday to you. Happy birthday, Morgan Wallen. Happy birthday to you.
0: You know, I hope he's listening to New Country 96.3 right now, because that was great. Here's just in case, Morgan Wallen.

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0: New Country 96.3, it is Hannah Lane hanging out with you live and local in DFW tonight. Y'all, if you have not gotten a chance to get yourself entered to win some Kenny Chesney tickets, I have a chance for you before the show is over at midnight. Every time you hear a Kenny Chesney song, text the title of the song to 888-787-1963. It will enter you for a chance to go see Kenny Chesney at the Sphere in Vegas. You might be 21 or older, but again, anytime you hear a Kenny Chesney song, text the song to 888-787-1963. Good luck.
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14: For years, scientists have been studying the association between depression and dementia. As you might expect, the relationship is complicated. But there's this new study out of the UK which found it's not just broad strokes. There are six symptoms of depression that are especially correlated with dementia risk years later. Number one, losing confidence in yourself. Two, not being able to face up to your problems. Three, not feeling warmth or affection from other people. Four, feeling nervous and anxious all the time. Five, not being satisfied with the way tasks are carried out. And finally, six, difficulty concentrating. 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But dementia takes longer to manifest. 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I'm Dr. Sanjay Gupta, helping you live a better life.
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1: 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Wouldn't trade

0: Sometimes you just need to slow down and take it all in. 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
5: 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I think Brad was a big Guns N' Roses fan. It runs the gamut, and I think you can kind of see that when you come see our show and hear our whole like body of work and all our songs. We cover all the bases, I think.
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5: If you're someone who isn't super active, just thinking about the amount of exercise you're supposed to get every week can feel daunting. 75 minutes of vigorous exercise, 150 minutes of moderate intensity exercise. It's a lot. But I have some good news for you in the form of a recent study out of Norway. Researchers found that for most sedentary people, getting just 5 more minutes of meaningful movement a day had a statistically significant impact on their expected lifespan. So did reducing the amount of time they sat every day by just 30 minutes. That's not to say that this bare minimum is what you should aspire to, but I think it's a good reminder that doing something is always better than doing nothing. The point is, just get started. Work just a little bit more movement into your daily routine, and don't even think of it as exercise. I'm Dr. Sanjay Gupta, helping you live a better life.
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2: When it comes to the myriad reasons people don't get enough exercise, psychologist Diana Hill has heard them all. She's the author of a new book with a great title, I Know I Should Exercise, But. On a recent episode of my podcast, Chasing Life, Hill told me the number one reason people don't exercise is because they don't feel like they have enough time. She told us that she encourages people she works with to shift from an either-or mindset to a both-and mindset. Hill herself uses time at her son's baseball game to walk around the field cheering him on instead of sitting on the sidelines. She also recommends setting up your space at home, at work, in the car to facilitate movement. So every night before I go to bed, I lay out my workout clothes next to my bathroom sink so they are waiting there for me as a good reminder. I'm Dr. Sanjay Gupta, helping you live a better life.
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13: Yeah, that was one of the things, like, before, you know, anybody even really knew who I was. 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And I remember her telling me, like, yeah, we knew about you before, you know, anybody else. Because somebody hit him up whenever I put Getting You Home on YouTube. 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
2: You ever wonder why the same cold virus makes some people so sick and others not sick at all? Well, according to an interesting new study out of Yale School of Medicine, one key factor is how quickly the cells in their noses, called nasal cells, respond to the virus and contain it. It's called the interferon response, and it can vary for different people. Now, when that response gets inhibited, it can trigger a different reaction, which leads to excessive mucus production and inflammation. In other words, a cold that is a lot more miserable. Of course, there are other factors at play: your genetics, any underlying conditions, immunity from vaccinations or previous infections. If you are trying really hard not to get sick, high-quality masks, they can be very effective. Also, good old-fashioned hand washing. And remember not to touch your face. I'm Dr. Sanjay Gupta, helping you live a better life.
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12: You know, it's interesting. For such a long time, I think people thought about diseases as something that mostly happened later in life. Just in recent years, however, we as a society have really begun to think about preventing certain ailments much, much earlier. Case in point, new study out of Northwestern University School of Medicine found the mid-30s are a major turning point for men's heart health. For women, about a decade later. But for the men, this is the time when you really need to be thinking about your heart health seriously. At a bare minimum, start seeing a primary care doctor once a year just to get your blood pressure and cholesterol checked. You can also look up and then do your best to follow what is known as the American Heart Association's Life's Essential Eight. These are things everyone can do to decrease their risk of heart disease. I'm Dr. Sanjay Gupta, helping you live a better life.
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16: 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You know, if she wasn't so great, then this wouldn't be happening.

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1: I had tears everywhere and like snot everywhere because I was crying. And she walked over to me and she had her new perfume in her hand. And she said, "Honey, do you want some of my perfume?" And then she goes, "Smell my neck." And I was like, "Dolly, I have just cried for the last 20 minutes. I am afraid I'm going to snot on you."
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0: 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What's next?
1: Hey North Texas, it's Cleto from Flatland Cavalry. 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
1: Newcomer 96.3, Hawkeye and Michelle with you. Good morning, Michelle.
2: Good morning, Hawkeye. How are you?
1: I'm good. How are you doing?
2: Are we going to have an update on Madeline and her tractor driving skills?
1: She did not. We did not. I did go out there and just joyride a little bit on the tractor yesterday, but she... did not. I think she's intimidated by the tractor driving it.
2: It was hot yesterday.
1: It was hot.
2: We took a walk around that time. I remembered mid-walk that you guys were going to do that. And I was like, there's no way I can walk that way. That's too far away.
1: Oh, you couldn't walk to where the tractor is.
2: No, I could.
1: You could.
2: I'd be exhausted.
1: It'd be, yeah. It's
2: it's a hilly place.
1: It's a very hilly place. Not where the tractor is, but between your house and the tractor.
2: Yeah, it's very busy. Busy street.
1: Also, I will say this. When it gets above 90, that metal tractor seat.
2: Hot.
1: It's so hot. Oh, my God.
2: Okay, so that was... We were out on a walk yesterday, about 4 o'clock, and Diego likes to point to go to the playground. And I did not want to go to the playground for the same reason. I thought that... thing is going to be hot.
1: Yeah.
2: Like whatever we're
1: getting into that part
2: on,
1: of the
2: and
1: year.
2: He has shorts on and is this the way he wants to learn?
1: Yeah, I know.
2: You know, but we stood and looked at a bus for like 20 minutes. That's what he wanted to do. Poor guy. I think he was trying to take a nap in there. The driver had pulled over and we're just standing
1: outside
2: the bus.
1: It was a city bus?
2: It was a school bus.
1: Oh, a school bus.
2: School bus. Yeah.
1: Okay.
2: Yeah.
1: And probably the driver, I wonder, was there, there were no kids on the bus?
2: No kids. He had just dropped off the last two.
1: Okay.
2: And so Diego and decided that we were just going to stand there for 20 minutes and
1: look
2: just
1: at
2: stare.
1: The bus.
2: Yeah. And the poor bus driver's just like walking around inside the bus. And then he disappeared for a while. And I thought, maybe he is taking a nap in there. I don't know what he's doing. But anyways, you and your tractor, are you going to put like a cushion on there?
1: No, I don't know. I'd probably not. It's got a modified shock absorber on it, so it's actually pretty comfortable. Kind of bounces up and down a little bit, you know, if you as you're driving.
2: Yeah, but I mean, like the so you don't burn your butt.
1: Yeah, I know. I'll just probably pour some water on it before if it gets really hot. I don't know.
2: Pour some water.
1: I don't know what I'm gonna do. It's a 5:33 New Country 96.3. Yeah, but suffice to say, the warm weather is coming our way.
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2: It's much of the same today. In fact, it'll feel a little warmer with a high of 92, sunny skies, and low of 71 tonight. It is 69 now at New Country 96.3.
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14: A Better Life with Dr. Sanjay Gupta.
15: If you are the parent of an infant, it can be really hard to find baby foods that are truly healthy for your child. According to a new study out of UNC Chapel Hill, almost 3/4 of baby foods are ultra-processed and may contain additives that are linked to potential health problems later in life. The study's lead author said, what shocked her was that the top ingredient in 71% of these baby foods wasn't a fruit or vegetable. It was one or more additives that babies' guts are not fully developed enough to be able to handle. Eating the right food at this stage of life is so important because this is when children begin developing dietary preferences for the rest of their lives. So take the extra time to look at the ingredient labels on the foods you are buying. You're going to want short lists and also ingredients that you recognize. I'm Dr. Sanjay Gupta, helping you live a better life.
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0: road work that's going to start to bog things down from Highway 26. Eastbound Lane 20 at 360, you've got ongoing road construction in that right lane. I'm Michael Scott, a New Country 96.3.
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0: 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What's now? What's next?
1: Make a liar out of me. Hey, Jackson Dean here, and my new song, Make a Liar, is out now.
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0: New Country 96.3, Hawkeye and Michelle. I was lamenting here in the studio. I wanted to come in a little early today and get breakfast at the Waffle House before.
1: Wow.
0: Yeah.
1: That's like a really preparing to, yeah, like a sit down.
0: Yeah, I was going to. Yeah, exactly. I've done that many, many times, especially when we had our studios in Arlington. Mm-hmm. There was one right across, almost across the street from the station.
1: What time do you have to wake up to plan to have a sit down at a restaurant?
0: It's not so much waking up, it's just getting out of the house promptly.
1: Mm-hmm.
0: Not wasting time.
1: Yeah.
0: Going through like emails and stuff. I figured I could do that at the Waffle House.
1: Right, okay.
0: Did not realize, I don't know if this is all Waffle Houses, but like the two Waffle Houses that I went to, one is only for DoorDash delivery now.
1: Mm-hmm.
0: It's just a Waffle House kitchen. And the other, there's no sit-down in there. It's just a window that you order and they hand it to you.
1: Gosh.
0: And you have to eat it in your car.
1: Oh, no. So what did you do?
0: Went to McDonald's.
1: Oh, you didn't even try the window one?
0: Well, it just...
1: It didn't work out?
0: It didn't work out. Let's just say it didn't work out.
1: Let's just say it didn't work out. There's more to that story.
0: The woman at the Waffle House.
1: Oh, you made contact.
0: She wasn't having a good day. Let's just say.
1: No.
0: She wasn't having a good day. Bless her heart. Bless her heart. Just she wasn't having a good day, and I thought, you know what? I'll go up the road. That's okay. Don't worry about it.
1: Wow,
0: I don't,
1: man.
0: I think she was enjoying her peace and quiet.
1: Why
0: she was only there. She's the only person in there.
1: Oh,
0: so
1: man.
0: So she was taking the orders, and she was also cooking and everything, and it just...
1: You disrupted her peace.
0: I disrupted her peace.
1: Harsh her mellow.
0: I don't think she was expecting anybody to come in there. Maybe she doesn't even know how to cook. Maybe she doesn't normally cook. Maybe she just runs everybody off. I don't know. You know what, though? Because this time in the morning, okay? I mean, it's not even 6 o'clock yet. I'm just interested. If someone could call...
1: You know what? I just looked up Waffle House.
0: Okay.
1: And people will easily know which two you went to.
0: Are you serious?
1: Yeah.
0: Okay.
1: Because the other ones that are open are in Irving and in Oak Cliff. And you definitely did not go to that side of town.
0: Is all Waffle Houses now not open 24 hours anymore? I'm
1: surprised there's only two close to you in our area. There's one off of Swiss Avenue near Swiss and Ross, and then the other one in Buckner Terrace.
0: Buckner
1: area.
0: Terrace.
1: That's what it's called.
0: Okay.
1: The area.
0: Oh, okay.
1: The park, like right across from 30.
0: Okay. Yeah. Okay. Those were the two that I went to. And there's also one, if I went north, up on 635 and like Jupiter, there's one up
1: that
0: there.
1: That does not even appear to be open right now.
0: Oh, really?
1: Maybe this is just for pickup.
0: Well, maybe that's what
1: These are only pickup.
0: Yeah, only pickup. Yeah.
1: Those two were only pickup.
0: Well, are other Waffle Houses open 24/7? Do we know that?
2: Yeah, I just looked at one. I know that's off Northwest Highway.
0: Yeah.
2: And that closes its dine-in at 11.
0: Okay.
2: But it is open 24 hours.
0: But for pickup, then?
2: Open. Yeah.
0: Okay. Uh-huh. All right. Dang it.
1: Well, that's disappointing.
0: I wonder if on the weekends, like Friday and Saturday, if they're open 24/7.
1: That's when we rage.
0: That's a lot of people don't realize that. After we get off the air Friday, we plan our rage. And then we go rage Friday and Saturday.
1: You know, a waffle would be really nice right now.
0: I know. I can pick one up for you. Just if someone could call us, maybe in other parts of, you know, this area is so big, there's Waffle Houses all over. Are they all like that now? Like they don't do dining service in the middle of the night anymore? It's not 24 hours a day in the kitchen anymore?
1: Gosh, man. You know what? There was I stopped at one on my way back from Billy Bob's once with Al Farb. He had just started working here.
0: Yeah.
1: And he wanted to stop there because he loves the Waffle House.
0: Okay. I do too.
1: Yeah, well, was sitting there eating. Somebody hit my car in the parking lot.
0: Oh, no. I do remember that now.
1: Right into
0: it. I remember that now.
1: And everybody comes in, who owns that car? I'm like... Oh, no. And the guy sped off. It was a hit and run.
0: All right. That's horrible.
1: That was my horrible Waffle House experience.
0: Right. Well, give us a call, 888-787-1963, if you know, if there's a Waffle House maybe that you visited recently. Like, yeah, the one in our neighborhood's open 24/7. Also, the menu is a lot smaller. I mean, they used to be pretty extensive.
1: For Jolie, who didn't want to make your sandwich.
0: Yeah, exactly. Poor woman, she's just not having a good day. I don't know what it was. Bless her heart. 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
1: It's going to be sunny today. High of 92, low of 71, 69 now in New Country 96.3.
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11: She comes to Oklahoma, and it's not like this now, but at first, she had to have felt like, where am I? What is this place? And the same with me. You know, I go to L.A., and it's like, what is this place? Like, how do I fit in here? And I would still feel that way if she wasn't there, you know, and I think the same thing with her when she comes to Oklahoma. It's just, that's what completes the journey for us, is it's just as long as we're together, it really doesn't matter.
3: A Better Life with Dr. Sanjay Gupta.
12: If you are the parent of an infant, it can be really hard to find baby foods that are truly healthy for your child. According to a new study out of UNC Chapel Hill, almost three-quarters of baby foods are ultra-processed and may contain additives that are linked to potential health problems later in life. The study's lead author said what shocked her was that the top ingredient in 71% of these baby foods wasn't a fruit or vegetable. It was one or more additives that babies' guts are not fully developed enough to be able to handle. Eating the right food at this stage of life is so important because this is when children begin developing dietary preferences for the rest of their lives. So take the extra time to look at the ingredient labels on the foods you are buying. You're going to want short lists and also ingredients that you recognize. I'm Dr. Sanjay Gupta, helping you live a better life.
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0: Still in the process of getting this construction picked up. Westbound on I-30 right around Cherry Lane, moving over toward the West Loop. For the moment, all lanes are blocked, but they should have that wrapped up momentarily. Westbound Northview Bay 20 between Route Snow and 35W. All the main lanes are blocked due to road work. That's going to start to bog things down from Highway 26
5: Eastbound I-20/360, you've got ongoing road construction in that right lane. I'm Michael Scott, a new country, 96.3.
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1: She makes a point, which is a really good one. Yeah, you know what? When you're feeling like nervous and scared of someone you don't know really well, you know, and you think you're going to a place of danger, last thing you want to do is call that person.
2: But she could at least say, hey, I got to go home. Yeah. Have a great night.
3: Maybe
2: it
3: text.
2: Was cool.
3: Yeah.
2: You can also and call. I watch murder films a lot and documentaries. I'm just saying.
3: Boom. Mic drop. And I watch murder films.
2: Dateline's one of my favorites.
3: Hello, new open to the show.
2: This makes me an expert. You're rubbing off on me. You watch The Crown, you become an expert on the royal family.
3: Now you watch murder shows and you're an expert.
2: Yes, I wouldn't have followed him, for the record.
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3: And I watch murder films.
1: Indeed, Michelle does. Good morning, Michelle.
2: Good morning. Speaking of murder films, did you see that Murdoch convention was overturned? The Murdoch murders?
1: I have not been really following that. That's the one they murdered his entire family,
2: yeah,
1: that guy?
2: Yeah, pretty much. Yeah, I think so. Because I was trying to watch that on Netflix.
1: I remember watching the, like, the Netflix thing a couple years ago.
2: Yeah, yeah. It was overturned because of a county clerk that influenced jurors.
1: Oh, wow.
2: Yeah, it was pretty...
1: Is there going to be another trial, though?
2: Yeah.
1: So, okay. Is he still in custody?
2: Yeah, because he has so many financial things that he did that put him in jail for 40 years or so.
1: Oh, okay. So he's in jail for other stuff, too.
2: Yeah. And I think that's why he was trying to cover that stuff and so killed his family because of it or something like that.
1: I do remember the Netflix special. They lived like in a giant house out in the country or something.
2: Yeah,
1: I think
2: I tried to watch it and I was like, I don't know if I can watch this one.
1: Well, you watch murder films, though. All right. If we could
2: too murdery for me.
1: It was too wow, I didn't know that. Can we circle back for a second here?
0: Circle back.
1: I don't need to play that. I were talking about how I went to try to go to Waffle House real early this morning.
2: Yes, before work, which is ambitious.
1: And the two Waffle Houses I went to, one was like delivery only, and the other was closed. There was just a window that you had to eat in your car.
2: So you didn't get any Waffle House
1: I didn't get any Waffle House this morning. I wondered like if Waffle House is even open 24/7 anymore. And tons of people called with their Waffle Houses.
5: Waffle House in McKinney, Texas is open 24/7.
6: Yeah, okay. It's Walter Adjie and Ennis are open 24/7.
1: Okay, all right.
2: Right, they just don't like us city folks.
1: Yeah, that's what it is, indeed.
6: Yeah, they scared of y'all. We stay open all the time. Ain't worried about us.
1: Wow.
2: Speaking the truth there.
1: Yeah, okay. So they're scared of us here. Now, what about you? Your Waffle House is open 24/7 also?
7: Yes, sir. In Mesquite, you got one on 80 and Beltline.
1: Yeah.
7: That's open 24 hours.
2: Okay. Why does Mesquite get to open one and not Dallas?
1: What are you saying about Mesquite? Yeah, what are you referencing?
2: All is said there. All that is needed to be said has been said.
1: Why does Mesquite... You didn't question Ennis or Waxahachie, but you're questioning
2: Mesquite. They're out there. You know what, though? We got a lot of texts that were saying that somebody says they live in Forney and drive to Dallas for work. They could bring us some waffles from Forney. That's very kind.
1: Very kind indeed. Thank you. Because I heard Forney has the best waffles of all the Waffle Houses, so we would appreciate that, but not necessary. But thank you for the offer. It's 6:04, New Country 96. We're with Hawkeye and Michelle. Did you hear what happened on a live broadcast from one of the news channels last night? It was
2: weird.
1: It was very, very weird.
2: Unexpected.
1: Unexpected and caught all on camera. Mm-hmm. We'll share that with you coming up in the next 10 minutes right here at New Country 96.3.
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9: 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North Texas weather.
2: Sunny today, high of 92, low around 71. It is 70 now at New Country 96.3.
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24: 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Hotel California is a good example. 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
1: Well, some good news if you're traveling in Terre County along westbound Northeast Bay 20. Looks like that construction approaching roof snow moving over to 35W is gone. Same story if you're traveling on I-20 heading westbound from the East Loop through 4. Still, there is a new problem on northbound I-35E. This is going to be right at 121. An accident already causing some pretty big backups toward Allen Avenue. I'm Michael Scott, a New Country 96.3.
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0: New Country 96.3, Hawkeye and Michelle, did you hear what happened last night during the CBS Evening News? They were broadcasting live from China where the president is visiting, and they had an emergency.
1: You will hear a lot about American decline and the rise of a powerful new China. The Chinese certainly, is he okay? We're going to take a quick break. We have a medical emergency here. We're calling a doctor.
2: Can you call a doctor, please?
0: That was live on the air.
3: Yeah.
0: The cameraman had, I guess, had gone down or something.
3: Yeah.
0: And they were showing, like, different scenes of China and how modern it is.
3: They went to B-roll, yeah.
0: Yeah, and then so they tried to throw it. Well, they did. They threw it back to New York.
3: But to Matt Gutman in the New York studio.
0: But he wasn't like in, you know, he wasn't even sitting. He was
3: not prepared for what they were.
0: They just kept showing B-roll and different video footage. And then also
3: Matt Gutman's probably taking a break, you know?
0: Indeed, yes.
3: It's like, I'm going to go grab some coffee from the break room. And then they're like, hurry.
0: Yeah, exactly.
3: Get back to the studio.
4: So I'm going to sign off for Tony DeCoppo, who's been reporting in Taiwan. We're going to go to break. We'll be right back.
0: I didn't see that. I wonder if he was even, like, dressed to be on the air.
3: He was dressed to be on the air.
0: Okay, come in with a t-shirt or something that says Texas Proud or something.
3: No.
0: Bless his heart.
3: Yeah, CBS does say that the cameraman is okay and recovering, but that had to be scary for everyone.
0: Indeed, yeah. It is 621 New Country 96.3 with Hawkeye and Michelle. Coming up in the next 10 minutes, our second date update. Whenever someone has a conspiracy theory and it comes out on date number one, it never goes well. Find out what happened. Details in 10 minutes with a new edition of Second Date Update.
5: North Texas weather.
3: It's going to be sunny with a high of 92, low around 71. It is 70 now at New Country 96.3.
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0: Well, earlier this morning I was lamenting on how it was tough to find a place to eat breakfast before I go to work. If you're headed to work this morning, you're thinking, you know what? I want a little breakfast on my way to work. 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
15: The risk of stroke goes up for all of us as we age, but for women, the risk really amplifies after menopause. In fact, 1 in 5 women in the United States between the ages of 55 and 75 will have a stroke. But according to a new study carried out by researchers in California, adhering to the Mediterranean diet can significantly lower that risk. One expert said, "We continue to see study after study showing that a predominantly plant-based diet improves all sorts of different outcomes. Now, with this diet in particular, you've seen it lower the risk of certain types of cancer, diabetes, depression, dementia, even gum disease. Now, as a reminder, the Mediterranean diet prioritizes eating vegetables, fruits, beans, olive oil, nuts and fish, and limiting meat and dairy." I'm Dr. Sanjay Gupta, helping you live a better life.
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16: Northbound I-35W at 121. There's a wreck in Fort Worth that's blocking the left lane. You backed up 12 minutes onto the South Freeway from Rosedale. There's a problem in Dallas. Southbound I-35E, the exit ramp to Woodall Rogers. It's the left lane of that exit that's blocked. Not seeing a real big delay just yet because of that. I-20 on the westbound side, very heavy from the Trinity River over to 310. Might have a new problem. I'm Michael Scott, a New Country 96.3.
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1: Second date update.
2: So Sid gave us a call. He went out with Cassie. They went out on one date but haven't had a second date. We're going to try to help him out this morning. So Sid, tell us how you met Cassie.
3: Yeah, we met online. We swiped. We've been talking on the app. We just, like, the vibe was great. And then we met up for a drink.
4: Okay. And how did that go?
3: I thought it was great. It didn't last very long, but I thought it was a good date overall. It was easy, good conversation, made each other laugh.
4: It didn't last long, though.
2: Did something go wrong?
3: I mean, clearly. I mean, I it wasn't on my end, but I had a good time at least.
4: Okay.
2: What do you mean it was quick? Like, did she have to run or did she have to leave or did you have to go?
3: I don't really know. We were having maybe too much fun, but it didn't last very long. I don't know why.
2: All right, Sid, let's try to help you out and take Cassie off hold. Cassie, do you remember going out with Sid?
5: I do.
4: He said you guys met online, had a date, but he said he hadn't heard from you since then and asked us to give you a call on his behalf.
5: Yeah, it was not a good date, y'all.
4: It was not?
5: No, I thought that was pretty obvious when I left before even finishing the glass of wine I'd ordered.
2: Okay, he did mention that it felt like it was a quick date.
5: Yes, and that's by intention. It went off the rails almost immediately. Like, we were talking, and I got a text from someone who was scheduling a time to give me a quote about installing solar panels in my home. So I just quickly tried to return a text, and he just went off on me.
4: Because you were texting during the date?
5: No, he went off on me because he was telling me that I need to cancel my appointment because of some ridiculous conspiracy theory that solar energy causes cancer. Yeah, I knew right then and there the date was over because I am just not one to believe things that are not backed by science.
4: Okay, we want to make sure we got this straight here. In the middle of the date, you're returning a text about someone who wants to install solar panels in your home, and he goes off on the whole idea of solar energy and says that it causes cancer.
5: That's right.
4: And did you say anything at that time, or you just in your mind you just checked out and left quickly?
5: I just left pretty quickly because, like, I am not about to argue with stupid. Period.
4: Okay. Well, he didn't mention any of that, and Sid's on the other line. This is up to you. We can end this right here if you'd like, but maybe at least let him have some closure so he knows that this isn't going anywhere.
5: Yeah, bring him back on.
4: All right.
5: Let's close this thing up and tie it with a bow.
4: Okay. Sid, are you there?
3: Yeah.
4: Did you hear what Cassie said, your theory about solar energy?
3: It's not a theory. Do your research. She obviously didn't do her research.
5: Oh my gosh. I am sick and tired of people telling me to do my research when their research is watching a YouTube video. Like, did you conduct experiments with controls and empirical evidence that produced results that you submitted to a scientific journal for your peers to review? Or are you just somebody that watched a video that somebody else created in their mom's basement? Come on.
3: I follow people on Twitter who explain all the dangers. I've watched videos and I've done the research. I put in the time.
5: You doing research by looking at Twitter posts is not the same as actual research. You're just reading somebody else's ridiculous theory that isn't based on any actual research. And you're claiming that a social media post or video is equal to science. It's not.
3: See, you're proving my point that she obviously didn't bother watching anything that we talked about.
5: And I'm not going to, Sid. I'm not going to.
3: She just didn't do any of the research.
5: I have done plenty of research by reading actual research about solar energy.
3: No. You fell for a salesman trying to sell you something. I was trying to tell you different. Valid.
5: See what I'm dealing with?
3: See what I'm dealing with? A literal mean woman. Like, just straight up mean.
4: Okay, all right. We're going to jump in here because now it's getting really off the rails here. Obviously, you two, not a good match. Cassie,
5: no.
4: You're not interested. Okay, you're not interested. Thank you so much for hanging out with us. Do appreciate your time.
3: She can go, but genuinely, everyone out there listening that listens to you needs to be, like, actively researching and watching the thing.
4: You know, I'm going to be honest. I just did a super fast Google search on this.
3: No, I don't want to hear it. I literally don't want to hear it. You're not listening to the experts that I follow.
2: I follow.
4: on YouTube. You know what? The point that she makes, that anybody can make a YouTube video, that doesn't equal someone who's actually doing something that is called research.
2: No.
4: Watching a video isn't really research. It's just watching a video that you don't really know who made it.
2: Yeah, sometimes it's all AI. Somebody just produced it, and it doesn't contain any studies, and they're all trying to monetize it for clickbait.
4: Indeed. Exactly. And to get you to watch it, and they make money off of it. 888-787-1963 if you want to comment on today's second date update. 888-787-1963. Also, coming up in the next 10 minutes, we have another one of Michelle's little miracles. You know, a neighbor or a family member or a coworker in need, this is where we come and grant them a little miracle. That's coming up in 10 minutes right here at New Country 96.3.
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2: Sunny skies with a high of 92, low of 71. It is 70 now at New Country 96.3.

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14: Northbound I-35W at 121. There's a wreck in Fort Worth that's blocking the left lane. But you backed up 12 minutes onto the South Freeway from Rosedale. There's a problem in Dallas. Southbound I-35E, the exit ramp to Woodall Rogers. It's the left lane of that exit that's blocked. Not seeing a real big delay just yet because of that. I-20 on the westbound side. Very heavy from the Trinity River over to 310. Might have a new problem. I'm Michael Scott, a new country, 96.3.
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0: New Country 96.3, Hawkeye and Michelle with you this morning. Do you have a friend, a family member, a neighbor in need? That's where we come in with Michelle's Little Miracles and reach out and with you for the good people letting us know who needs a helping hand.
1: Yeah, and you can nominate someone right now. If you go to newcountry963.com, you'll find it there on our main page. All thanks to our friends at Sampac Five Star Family of Dealerships, or text Miracle to our number and you'll get that link.
0: Yeah, we could not make this happen without the folks at Sampac Family of Dealerships. They make this happen, and we do appreciate their help. We appreciate you, the good people, also letting us know about those who need a helping hand. And we got an email from Diana, about Diana, from Jesus and Annie.
1: Yeah, and this was the email. It says, Diana is a kind person who's willing to help others without asking or knowing their situation. She has terminal kidney infections. Despite being ill, she takes care of her special needs son and her daughter. She's a very kind person and always smiling and stays positive. So now we have on the line Jesus, who you wrote this letter to us. Can you tell us a little bit more about Annie?
0: Or Diana.
1: Yeah, I'm sorry.
0: Tell us more about Diana.
2: Yeah, so she does dialysis. So she has a machine at her home, her apartment, that she has to get hooked up. So she does this on a daily basis.
1: So she has to go through dialysis on a daily basis because of her medical condition?
2: Yes.
0: And we understand there's also a significant amount of medical bills because of this?
2: So she's been through a lot of surgeries as well. Just in the year of 2024, she had 18 surgeries.
0: Oh, wow. 18 surgeries.
1: And we understand she also cares for her kids? She has a special needs?
2: Yes, she does.
1: How old is Diana?
2: She's 40.
0: Oh, my gosh. Well, Jesus, you and your wife, Annie, let us know about Diana, and we thank you so much. We were hoping to talk to Diana this morning. Unfortunately, she was unable to take our call. As you can imagine, she's got a lot going on and also going through dialysis.
1: Yeah, so our friends at Sampac Five Star Family of Dealerships wanted to let you guys know that we want to help out Diana with some of those bills as she faces those difficult times, and hope that she's able just to focus on her health and her family with this helping hand for our friends at Sampac.
0: And once again, if you know a neighbor, a family member, a coworker, a friend in need, please let us know about it so we can help with Michelle's Little Miracles.
1: Yeah, of course. Newcountry963.com or text Miracle to 888-787-1963.
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1: We're looking at sunny skies with a high near 92, low around 71. It is 70 now at New Country 96.3.
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17: A better life with Dr. Sanjay Gupta.
18: If you are the parent of an infant, it can be really hard to find baby foods that are truly healthy for your child. According to a new study out of UNC Chapel Hill, almost three quarters of baby foods are ultra-processed and may contain additives that are linked to potential health problems later in life. The study's lead author said what shocked her was that the top ingredient in 71% of these baby foods wasn't a fruit or vegetable. It was one or more additives that babies' guts are not fully developed enough to be able to handle. Eating the right food at this stage of life is so important, because this is when children begin developing dietary preferences for the rest of their lives. So take the extra time to look at the ingredient labels on the foods you are buying. You're going to want short lists and also ingredients that you recognize. I'm Dr. Sanjay Gupta, helping you live a better life.
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0: We have heard from time to time about people who have an HOA and they're a little bit overbearing often. 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We'll share that with you coming up in the next few minutes here, New Country 96.3 with Hawkeye and Michelle.

0: New Country 96.3, Hawkeye and Michelle. We have heard in the past from people who live in neighborhoods with HOAs where they get a little sideways with the HOA. Remember even we had a second date update episode where the guy turned the date into...
1: Oh, that's right.
0: Because her trash cans were out too long, and
1: yeah.
0: he called it into the HOA, and then he wanted a date with her.
1: I know. Pretty silly.
0: Yeah. Well... this one person we were alerted to, someone sent this to us, and Michelle showed this to me. They had a tree in front of their house that had died, okay?
1: Mm-hmm. Brown.
0: And the HOA did not want a brown tree in their front yard.
1: Doesn't look nice.
0: So he took a can of green spray paint.
2: Yep, ain't nobody got time to buy this tree again. It ain't dead no more. That's how you fix a $220 dead tree. Yep, look at that curb appeal. HOA, y'all can leave me alone now.
0: Yes, because now the tree is green again.
1: Genius.
0: Indeed.
1: Genius.
0: I wonder, too, I mean, how long would that... It looked like it kind of was like an evergreen tree. It's called an evergreen tree, but it wasn't green anymore. I bet it would last a while like that.
1: Probably so. I mean, that's not a bad idea. And my mom floated this idea to me about a bush that she has outside. Uh-huh. She's like, I'm just going to paint it green. I can't really pull it out. It's a lot of work. It's between all this concrete. And
0: okay.
1: I was like, okay.
0: Did she do that?
1: I think she did.
0: Wow.
1: I haven't seen
0: why,
1: it.
0: Hey, if it works.
1: But we don't even have she doesn't have an HOA. Uh-huh. It's just, you know, she wanted better curb appeal for herself.
0: Yes.
1: To go in there. But, you know, I wonder if people do this more often than we even think about it.
0: I wonder if there's, like, realtors or someone selling their house, if they've ever done that. Or maybe even done it to, like, a grassy area that was kind of brown.
1: You know, it's funny now that we're talking about it. When we had a guy come out and trim our trees, he filled in a hole with, like, that foamy stuff.
0: Great, it's called great stuff, I think it's called.
1: Yes.
0: He filled the hole in your yard with it?
1: No, on the tree.
0: On the tree?
1: And then spray painted it brown. And I said, what is he doing out there? Is that common?
0: Uh-huh.
1: Is that common?
0: All right. If you know more, okay.
1: And again, we don't even have an HOA.
0: Yeah, this is just a tangent here. We're just wondering now. I'm going to throw it out there. A quick little mini quest here. If there's someone out there who spray painted a bush or a tree,
1: yeah,
0: how long did it last?
1: Exactly.
0: How long did that last if you did that? Or if you're like Michelle, the guy spray painted the hole in the tree brown after filling it with great stuff foam.
1: That has to be a thing.
0: Is that a thing?
1: These were arborist, I think.
0: Were they? Doesn't sound. You know what it sounds like you hired? A guy with a saw.
1: All right. Maybe there's a better hack that we're missing out here that people do more often than we think of.
0: Like pull it out and replant the bush? Just 888-787-1963. You can call or text us. Just a quick little mini quest here. We're just seeing if there's anybody else who's spray painted something, maybe to get around some HOA rules or better curb appeal. 808 all right, 817. Did I just get my home phone number?
1: You almost did.
0: 888-787-1963.
1: You've done that.
0: You can call me on my cell phone too. 888-787-1963. Those are the only two numbers I remember in life anymore.
1: Wow.
0: My cell phone and this number. 888-787-1963. That's our number. It could be my cell phone too. I don't know.
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1: Guys. Sunny skies at the high of 92. Low of 71 tonight. 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
0: I always like talking on the phone. If you got stuff to say, you can call me later in the day. 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
0: Do you suffer from foot and heel pain, maybe knee and back pain? 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
13: Wreck working in Fort Worth, 35W northbound at 121 in the left lane. It's some big backups now. 22 minutes beginning at Rippey. Northbound Loop 12, Alton Walker at Singleton getting reports of a new crash. Heavy to 30 and westbound 20 before you get up to 310. A wreck in that left lane. That is causing some big backups now back toward 175. I'm Michael Scott, a New Country, 96.3.
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0: Well, this is interesting, Michelle. A lot of people are calling us about spray painting a bush or a tree green.
1: Yes.
0: What's your experience with this?
16: I'm a home inspector, and when we hit the snowmageddon a few years ago,
0: yeah,
16: I went to so many different houses where the bushes were all dead, and people had spray painted them multi different colors of green to make them look.
0: Oh, they went the extra step. They bought different colors, kind of like, and brilliant.
16: So that, yeah, so you could get the lighter greens on the front leaves and the darker greens on the inside. They went all out. So my HOA was on my case about mine, and I'm like, what the heck? I'll do the same thing, and it lasted almost a year.
0: Wow.
1: Wow. And we have gotten some texts there. Somebody is explaining the whole plugging the trees with that great foam stuff, that great stuff, and then spray painting it that they did at mine. They said the reason they plug holes in the tree with foam spray, it's the easiest way to keep bugs from getting into the tree behind the bark, and the paint makes it look better. It keeps the water out. This is a thing.
0: Okay, it is a thing. All right.
1: Did not know that.
0: But the key really is don't just use one color of brown to use multiple.
1: And here's another one.
0: Oh, wait, hold on a second, okay?
1: Oh, okay.
0: Okay, we'll share that.
1: There's too many, Hawkeye, too many.
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0: New Country 96.3 with Hawkeye and Michelle. That's When the Sun Goes Down by Kenny Chesney. So if you were to text us the title and just the title to our number, 888-787-1963, you're going to be entered to win that trip to Las Vegas to see Kenny at the Sphere exclusively from New Country 96.3. They won't have that at KLIF, I'll tell you that.
1: Wow.
0: All right. So we're talking about this gentleman who had spray painted a tree green that had died because his HOA wanted it replanted. And he just said, you know what? This has curb appeal now. And apparently it worked good enough.
1: Yeah, it wasn't that big. It was about maybe 5 feet
0: tall
1: or whatever. So it was enough that you could cover it with a whole bottle of spray paint.
0: And so we were wondering, are other people doing this spray painting stuff? And this one guy said, yeah, you know, he's seen people use different colors of green, different shades, so it looks more realistic. And I was thinking, do people do the lawn? And someone called us with this.
2: We were trying to sell our house, and it was in the summer, so the lawn wasn't kind of looking the best. So our realtor suggested that we paint the lawn green, this vibrant green, and there's a whole kit to do it. Apparently, it's like a common thing. So when they took the pictures looked more appealing, as she put it.
0: Oh, so this was just for the photos.
2: Oh, no, it lasted. It lasted until the new people bought the house.
0: And Michelle, you said you found this online, this product where you paint your lawn green?
1: Yeah, it's pretty inexpensive, actually.
0: Okay.
1: So, I mean, it covers a lot. If you Google painting grass green kit, it's called Grass Paint Max.
0: Okay.
1: Like $80 for a gallon.
0: Wow.
1: This says it typically costs between $50 to $80 for 1 gallon, covering 2,000 to 4,000 square feet.
0: Interesting. Okay. All right.
1: I see your head kind of like,
0: no,
1: May, you might do this.
0: No.
1: This one sounds like a Hawkeye
0: kind
1: of deal.
0: No, I'm not going to do that. I think our lawn's too big.
1: Just because it's too big.
0: Too much. All right. Now, you're saying that also you've seen something else, I mean, happen in your neighborhood kind of on the same line?
2: So I am not necessarily for sure that our neighbors spray paint, but I do know they are constantly planting fake plants.
0: In the yard or in like a flower box?
2: They're in a flower box, on the side of the flowers, everywhere. There's fake flowers all year.
0: Okay.
1: Can I ask what city they live in?
2: Rowlett.
0: Have you reported this to the HOA, ma'am?
2: Well, I think they might be part of the HOA.
1: Oh, they're part of the HOA.
2: Yes.
0: Getting away with it.
1: Wow. We've gotten similar texts. Somebody said, my sister-in-law has fake flowers from Hobby Lobby in front of her $1 million house in Plano. I always wondered how she had flowers there in the middle of winter. You know, that's not a bad idea.
0: I don't think that's necessarily a bad idea, especially, I mean,
1: it's better than an alternative, right?
0: Yeah, just empty flower boxes or dead ones in the winter.
1: I would totally do this if, like, my husband didn't think it was a bad idea.
0: I don't know. I don't think that's so bad. You already have a spray-painted tree. What's the difference at this point?
1: I mean, plants are expensive and they die.
0: Yes.
1: They don't last forever.
0: Indeed.
1: It's
0: something to consider. It's 722 New Country 96.3 with Hawkeye and Michelle. Stand by because we got a chance for you to win Shaboozy tickets coming up right around the corner.
3: Sometimes you just need to slow down and take it all in. 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
3: North Texas weather.
1: We are looking at a hot day ahead of us. Sunny skies with a high of 92 and air quality alert will also be in effect. It's 70 now in New Country 96.3.
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0: Did you know that it's your right to fight your property taxes? 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It needs to be lowered. 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So you come out ahead regardless. 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You should do this every single year. 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
16: 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And the same with me. You know, I go to L.A., and it's like, what is this place? Like, how do I fit in here? And I would still feel that way if she wasn't there, you know, and I think the same thing with her when she comes to Oklahoma. It's just, that's what completes the journey for us, is it's just as long as we're together, it really doesn't matter.
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21: New wreck as you travel through Mesquite on eastbound Highway 80 at 635 LBJ. About an 8 to 10 minute delay from Gus Thomason. A problem in Carrollton, northbound I-35E, just before you get up to the George Bush. A wreck where only the left lane is getting by. It's a big backup. 30 minutes now from Valley View. Eastbound 2287 Southwest Arlington. A wreck blocking the left lane of the exit. I'm Michael Scott on New Country 96.3.
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0: Hey, Shaboozy is coming to the Southside Ballroom in Dallas Saturday, September 12th. We've got tickets for you to win right now.
1: Yeah, we want to send you caller number 10, 888-787-1963.
0: You sure you gave your number? I mean, the station number, not your cell phone number?
1: I'm pretty sure.
0: Okay.
1: Good. Not like
0: I may have done that.

0: New Country 96.3 with Hawkeye and Michelle. All right, Michelle, I'm going to ask you a question here about couples that are both famous.
1: Okay.
0: Who's the more famous person, okay? Like Taylor Swift and Travis Kelce, who are getting married supposedly this summer. Who obviously is, in your opinion?
1: Oh, Taylor Swift, of course.
0: Okay,
1: yeah.
0: All right. How about this one? Scarlett Johansson, the actress, and SNL's Colin Jost.
1: Probably Scarlett Johansson.
0: Okay, I would agree too. Recently, actually, Colin Jost was on the Travis Kelce podcast, and they talked about what it's like to be in a power couple like that, where one person is obviously a lot more famous than the other couple.
2: How nice is it to be the less famous person in your relationship?
3: Huge relief. I think I'm probably almost approached more because she's less approachable.
0: You know what? If you saw Taylor Swift and Travis Kelce like they were at the airport or something, would you be more apt to approach Taylor Swift or Travis Kelce?
1: You know what? I'd approach Taylor Swift.
0: Would you?
1: Yeah. I mean, I don't know. She just feels very friendly.
0: Yeah.
1: You know, I see what Colin is saying, though, because he's on TV all the time. And Travis Kelce is just a part of the season.
0: Yeah.
1: But can we also mention Colin Jost is Rachel's cousin?
0: Indeed, our own Rachel Ryan.
1: So she'd feel very comfortable approaching
0: her. Her husband, yes, is related to Colin Jost.
1: They're cousins, yeah.
0: And they've been at events, like family gatherings, where Scarlett Johansson is there.
1: Yeah, it's pretty cool.
0: That is pretty cool. But he does mention that his wife is so famous, Scarlett Johansson, so famous that nobody wants to approach her.
3: She's actually almost so famous, they don't believe it a lot of times. And the person's looking at her passport, and he'll be like, has anyone ever told you you look like Scarlett Johansson? Like, genuinely asking, and not realize, even though he's looking at her name, because he's like, it would be weirder if it was her.
1: Yeah. Yeah, you kind of don't meet those people, right?
0: Exactly.
1: They're celebrities.
0: Yeah. They're probably also not at the airport. They're probably, you know, flying a private plane, or they're escorted onto the plane without everybody noticing it. All right, here's another power couple. Tell me who's the more famous in your opinion. Reba McEntire or actor Rex Lynn. They're supposed to get married very, very soon.
1: Would you even know Rex Lynn's last name if you didn't look down at your notes just now?
0: I had to go look it up.
1: So there's your answer.
0: Indeed. I mean, he seems like a real friendly guy. I've seen him, like, it's funny because...
1: You didn't even know his name!
0: I know. I mean, when I see him...
1: You're famous and stuff.
0: When I see him, I go, oh, yeah, I've seen you in things.
1: That's so funny.
0: I couldn't name a thing that he's been in. I think he's been
1: He looked down at his notes, everyone, while he was saying that.
0: Would you not have had to... If I said who is Reba McEntire...
1: I was about to go look and see who she was going to marry.
0: All right, yeah. So he's like a character actor. I think they've acted in some things together. I think they were like in Fire Country, I remember.
1: We talked about it at some point.
0: Something like that. Okay, so they're about to get married, and they're talking about their wedding together. And it's kind of, this is definitely like the country wedding here.
4: We're going to have dogs there. And I have two grand dogs, Watson and Belle. So they may be the ring bearers or something like that. But we have to have our animals in there. We've got longhorns and donkeys, horses, and everything there at the place, cats. And we have a lot of fun with them.
0: Okay, are all those animals going to be in the wedding? The donkeys and the cats?
1: Sounds like it's going to be at a ranch.
0: It does. It does sound like that. Though, you know, it's not that uncommon. I have been to weddings where the dog has been a ring bearer.
1: Yeah, you've seen that a lot.
0: Okay, I've seen that a lot. I always wonder, too, has that always worked out well? I mean, does the dog wander off or get excited?

0: Or if you use another animal.
1: Oh, this is a perfect wedding song, too, yeah. Speaking of weddings.
0: All right, yeah, here we go. It's a perfect wedding song here. So give us a call, 888-787-1963. If you fall in either one of those categories this morning, as we're on a bit of a mini quest this morning. Indeed, good wedding song here. 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

0: Country 96.3, Hawkeye and Michelle with you this morning, and we're talking about animals and weddings, and we're wondering if anybody's used an animal other than a dog in a wedding, or maybe you had a dog and it misbehaved. We want to know that, too. 888-787-1963. We got this call from a photographer, wedding photographer, and we did not have this anywhere on our bingo card.
1: My brother-in-law and I photographed a traditional Indian wedding where the bride did actually come in on an elephant.
0: An elephant, and did the elephant... you know, behave?
1: Yeah. Yeah. I guess you could say that to a point. traditional Indian wedding, the bride comes in on an elephant.
0: Where was this wedding?
1: Up in New York.
0: Wow. Okay.
2: Now, here's another elephant story.
0: More than one elephant story?
2: Yes. Somebody said, how about an elephant as a ring bearer? My uncle was an exotic animal trainer who used to train animals for movies, and he owns two elephants. He had one carry the basket with the rings.
0: Okay.
2: That's like, you can't get more extra than that.
0: No.
2: Is there a bigger animal?

0: think there is. Unless somehow you were at the ocean, you had a whale deliver the ring, maybe at SeaWorld.
1: Yeah.
0: All right. 888-787-1963. If you've had an unusual animal at your wedding, we want to know about it this morning. New Country 96.3 with Hawkeye and Michelle. 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

0: New Country 96.3, Hawkeye and Michelle with you. We're just kind of on this little tangent here because Reba McEntire is going to be married to the extremely famous actor Rex Lynn, who we all know and love. Is going to have some animals at her wedding, and we're wondering if, A, you either had a dog at your wedding that misbehaved in some manner, or B, you had some other type of animal. We've already gotten a call about an elephant, and what did you have?
1: Yes, we had a monkey.
0: You had a monkey at your wedding?
1: Yes, it was my son's wedding. When he was little, I promised him to get a monkey if he made straight A's for his entire school year. Obviously, I didn't get it. It showed up at the wedding during my mother's sundance.
0: I want to make sure we got this right. Who was surprised, you or your son? Who surprised who?
1: My son surprised me.
2: Did y'all get to keep it, or was it rentable?
1: It was rentable.
2: I don't know about rentable monkeys. How do I not know that?
0: Wow, where do you rent a monkey, ma'am? Do you know, remember where that was rented from?
1: It was in Louisville, and we actually hired him again when we had the gender reveal for their first baby. So he's become part of our family.
0: Every now they can rent a monkey.
2: That's crazy. Okay. All right. I'm curious about renting monkeys now.
0: Yes. 888-787-1963. If you rent monkeys, please let us know.
2: Yeah, it'd be nice to know. Here's another text we got. We had our rings put on the tails of, guess what?
0: Donkeys.
2: Snakes.
0: Wow. So...
2: And brought down the aisle on a pillow.
0: Okay, I was going to ask, did the snake slither down the aisle?
2: I don't know, it sounds awful.
0: It sounds like they put the snake on a pillow and someone had to carry the snake.
2: I wonder what was carrying the snake, you know, was it a donkey?
0: You know what, is that person...
2: Can we try to call them back?
0: I want some details on this, too, because did both parties agree to this, or did one party kind of influence the other? Like, I'd like to have snakes at my wedding.
2: Are the snakes alive?
0: Yeah. Did you rent a snake? Is it the same place that rented the monkey? What did the guests think about this? Let's see if we can contact that person.
2: We'll try to get a hold of
0: them. Okay. I want to find out more about that.
2: Snakes.
0: That one. Man, I had none of this. I had thought we'd get none. I thought maybe we'd get like a longhorn cattle or something like that, or a mini cow.
2: There's a lot of mini cows, by the way.
0: Are there really?
2: They're using them a lot like the beer burros, like the beer donkeys, where you saddle them up on both sides with beers and people go in the receptionist. And we've gotten a lot of text about that.
0: Okay.
2: So they rent the mini cows or the donkeys, and that's very common, I guess, these days. Here's another text we got. It's not about a wedding, but in New York, there was a camel brought into the blessing of the animals to the church. I mean, if you want to bless your animal.
0: I mean, if you go back to biblical days, there probably were some camels brought in back then. 750 New Country 96.3 with Hawkeye and Michelle.

0: New Country 96.3, Hawkeye and Michelle with you this morning. All right, we're wondering, have you ever had an animal at your wedding? Or maybe you had a dog that misbehaved at the wedding, and what happened at yours?
1: My husband and I got married at Loveland Pass on top of the mountain in Colorado.
2: Yes, I'm familiar. I've been there.
1: Yes, and during our wedding photos, somebody else's dog from another wedding fell through the past lake of the frozen ice, and my husband's best friend had to break through the ice all the way into the center of the lake to rescue this dog.
2: Lake Dillon?
1: Not Lake Dillon. It's up on the, actually up on the mountain.
2: Oh, okay. My gosh.
0: Oh, my gosh. That must have been so frozen. So cold.
1: Yes, and it was very sad, and that poor little dog, but he punched through the ice to save this dog.
0: Bless his heart.
2: A hero on his wedding day.
0: Indeed.
2: Oh, man, and we've gotten a lot of texts, too. How about this one that says, I work at a country club, and last year we hired a company called Monkey See, Monkey Do. They have exotic animals for rent, including kangaroos.
0: Hawkeye. Oh, wow, a kangaroo.
2: You're looking for that.
0: Yeah.
2: Somebody else said they had peacocks at their wedding.
0: Okay, I can
2: like
0: see
2: that.
0: That'd be kind of cool.
2: Beautiful.
0: Yeah, that'd be kind of cool.
2: Yeah.
0: Especially, yeah, if they... we're still trying to get in touch with the snake, the person who had snakes at their wedding. So, see if we can find out more about that. We have some questions to ask. It's 754 New Country 96.3 with Hawkeye and Michelle.
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2: We are looking at sunny skies today with a high near 90. An air quality alert is also in effect today. 70 now at New Country 96.3.
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2: And this Saturday is the perfect time to head out to Lone Star Park for the ultimate race day party. It's the 151st running of the Preakness Stakes.
0: It's going to be an incredible day, and it's not just about the second leg of the Triple Crown. There's a massive crawfish boil happening right at the Courtyard of Champions. 3 pounds of crawfish with corn and potatoes, just $30.
2: That's a great deal right there. And while feasting, there will be live upbeat Zydeco music from JB and the Zydeco Posse all day. 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
4: A Better Life with Dr. Sanjay Gupta.
13: You know, it's interesting. For such a long time, I think people thought about diseases as something that mostly happened later in life. Just in recent years, however, we as a society have really begun to think about preventing certain ailments much, much earlier. Case in point, new study out of Northwestern University School of Medicine found the mid-30s are a major turning point for men's heart health. For women, about a decade later. But for the men, this is the time when you really need to be thinking about your heart health seriously. At a bare minimum, start seeing a primary care doctor once a year just to get your blood pressure and cholesterol checked. You can also look up and then do your best to follow what is known as the American Heart Association's Life's Essential Eight. These are things everyone can do to decrease the risk of heart disease. I'm Dr. Sanjay Gupta, helping you live a better life.
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17: Carrollton's still working on a wreck on northbound I-35 via Dickerson. That's going to be just before you get to the George Bush. Only the left lane gets by. Big delays, a half hour stretching back to Valley View. Eastbound Highway 80 at 635 in Mesquite. Construction in the right lane causing a 6-minute backup from Gus Thomason. The wreck we had in Grapevine. 121 southbound on the ramp from 114 is gone. I'm Michael Scott on New Country 96.3.
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0: We got on this tangent because Reba McEntire, she's going to be getting married soon to her actor boyfriend, Rex Lynn, and they're going to have some animals at their wedding. And we're just wondering, have you ever had animals at your wedding? And your story is, sir?
22: My ex-girlfriend, her first marriage, she was married in a rattlesnake pit in Ellis County. That is no joke. They had to carry the judge in there.
2: Oh, my gosh. Wow.
22: That's a true story. Now, her dementia snakes, I had to let you know that.
0: Thank you very much. Thank you.
2: Is that why you're the second husband?
22: Yeah, that's right. We didn't get married, but she's still a good friend of mine, though.
0: Okay, all right. Do you still get the marital benefits, though?
22: Day. Well, yeah, no, not really. No,
2: Hawkeye, quit asking personal questions.
22: Yeah, right. Yeah, Hawkeye. Hey, Hawkeye can ask that question. It's all good.
2: I bet you were asking about insurance, Hawkeye. Is that the
0: yes,
2: benefits you were asking
0: indeed,
2: about?
0: Indeed. Okay. Yes, you know, is he still on her insurance? That's what I meant, yes. The marital benefits of insurance. Well, what did you think I was asking about? New Country 96.3.

0: New Country 96.3, Hawkeye and Michelle with you. We are wondering this morning, have you ever gotten married with an animal? Let me rephrase that.
1: What the heck?
0: Sorry. Rephrase that. That was unintentional. Everybody just... Have you ever gotten married and there was an animal at the wedding?
1: That a new open no.
2: Wow,
1: for the
2: phones have just
1: that
2: lit up.
1: That is a new open for the show. People want to call in about their monkeys.
0: Stop it.
1: And their kangaroos.
0: Stop it. Elephants. We wondered, has anybody ever gotten married and in the ceremony there was some type of animal? Because Reba McEntire said that she's going to have animals at her wedding. She's getting married to actor Rex Lynn, and that happened to a wedding you were at?
3: One of my best friends got married, and she had a baby kangaroo at her wedding. There's a venue in our county that actually has exotic animals, and you get to pick one if you have your wedding there.
0: Wow.
1: Wow. What county is this?
3: They have, like, a kangaroo and a lemur, Cook County.
0: Okay.
1: Get out of here.
0: You don't remember the name of the venue, do you?
3: I think it's Oak Meadow Ranch.
0: Okay. Well, you know what? We just Googled that. And indeed, yes, they're, as they call them, their ambassador animals are available for encounters of all sorts.
1: You know, I was reading into this and it says the Oak Meadow Ranch and the White Horse Steakhouse offer you the perfect space. And it makes me wonder.
0: Don't wonder.
1: Okay.
0: Don't wonder.
1: All right. What are we eating? Who are we eating?
0: No, no. We're not eating the ambassador animals. I'm pretty sure of that. But they do have a giraffe also.
1: They have exotic animal meet and greets, an exotic animal photo shoot. Like, you can have photo shoots with the giraffe.
0: Yeah.
1: It's part of all the wedding service.
0: I would say, though, I wouldn't show, like, on the front page, like, just to kind of piggyback on what Michelle was talking about, a picture of the giraffe and then a steak right next to it. Just the contrast is makes you ask questions.
1: The fact that, I don't know. Could have had a cow there.
0: Yeah, they should have had. Yeah, well, okay. Forward progress here. We need to circle back to something we talked about yesterday because a lot of people have been asking us.
4: Circle back.
0: If what we discussed yesterday actually happened. We had a chance to meet with the CEO of our company. Her name is Mary Berner. She came in for a chance for all the employees here to ask questions. And we thought, a lot of people suggested this too, it would be interesting if Tom, when he was there, would ask a question in the same manner that he asked questions to celebrities as Scoops Callahan, the 1920 reporter guy.
1: A listener asked of this, by the way.
0: Indeed.
1: This was a request.
0: It was a request, and we thought we would do that. And here's a little clip of, if you're not familiar, this is Scoops Callahan approaching Lance Armstrong at an SMU forum.
5: Lance, pleased to meet you. Scoops Callahan here. Lance, great to meet you. Let me ask you a quick question here.
6: I'm sorry, we're not doing quick questions. He's only doing
5: it's just one question.
0: Sometimes Scoops is shut down and everything.
2: Yeah.
0: All right, now, you had a question about putting cameras in the studio, something we wanted to
2: do. I did.
0: And you even prepared. You practiced your question.
2: Oh, yeah. I got it written down right here. Okay. Champ, since you know your onions on all things Cumulus, what's the dope on putting motion picture boxes in the talking rooms here in Big D? Why, talkies are now all the rage, and the hosts would be the bee's knees like Al Jolson, Douglas Fairbanks, and Clara Bow.
0: Okay, so that's what we wanted to ask.
1: That's a legitimate question.
0: Yes, and we're gonna audio tape it and everything, you know, tape it, maybe video it and everything.
2: Mm-hmm.
0: And then right before the meeting, our program director came in.
1: Yeah, Mike.
0: Mike.
2: Came into our talking room.
0: Yeah, I came in indeed and said, Scoops Callahan cannot be part of the meeting.
1: Come on, Mike. Yeah. What the heck?
7: No bits.
0: No bits. No bits, please.
2: That's a bummer.
0: Unfortunately, that memo did not get to all the employees.
2: We had other things that happened.
1: Not.
0: Yeah, we can't really go into it. But
1: we
0: Can we? I don't know if that would be proper to go into that. I don't know.
1: Proper? You? Did you listen to the last 6 minutes of the show?
2: Yeah, they weren't doing bits.
0: Let's just... I don't think
1: we were broke out in different sessions. I was not part of Tom and Hawkeye session.
0: We were in session one, and for some reason, you were in session two. I don't know why they split us up. But
1: it sounds like my session went better.
0: Yes. There was someone in our session who just hijacked the whole session and decided to get up and tell stories, not even ask questions. We don't even know the point of it.
1: And it was not Hawkeye that did it.
0: No. No, wasted everybody's time and just made everybody upset. Like,
1: I mean, but we had in our session the opportunity to ask about cameras in the studio, and hopefully that does come.
0: Yeah.
1: Without Scoops Callahan present.
2: Hopefully.
1: But Hopefully, yeah, you guys get to see us soon.
0: Yes, yes, we'd be online and check it out. That's our goal here. It's 812 New Country 96.3 with Hawkeye and Michelle. Second date update right around the corner. Something I've never even heard of popped up its head in second date update. We'll discuss coming up at 820.
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1: We are looking at sunny skies with a high near 92. Partly cloudy tonight with a low around 71. It is 72 now with an air quality alert also in effect today. So be careful out there.
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0: Northbound I-35E at the George Bush. This wreck in Carrollton has been working for quite a while, involving an 18-wheeler. It's a 40-minute delay from Valley View. You might think about using Josie, possibly Luna, or the George Bush as an alternate. New wreck in the downtown Dallas Canyon might be a disabled. Eastbound I-30 at Cesar Chavez in that right lane. It's heavy from Fort Worth Avenue. I'm Michael Scott on New Country 96.3.
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1: date update.
2: We have Galen on the line with us this morning. Galen gave us a call because he went out with Sienna. Unfortunately, only one date. So we're going to see if you can help him out. First of all, Galen, tell everybody how you met Sienna.
3: We met online.
2: Okay. Obviously, that led to a date. What did you guys do on your date?
4: Yeah, we had a good time talking online for a little bit, and then we just decided to meet for lunch on a weekday.
2: Okay. And how did that go?
4: I mean, I thought it went well, but I haven't heard from her since.
2: Did anything go wrong on the date? We always ask.
5: Yeah, did someone have too much to drink or something?
2: And then had to go back to work?
4: Not that I can think of. I mean, we both had a couple of drinks. It wasn't too bad. Nobody was, you know...
2: Wait, you guys did drink in the middle of the week? You said it was a weekday. Were you guys there on a work lunch break?
4: Yeah, it was like nothing crazy, like no shots or nothing.
5: Okay. Good to know.
2: Okay, all right. But it was in check. It was under control.
4: Yeah.
2: I want to make sure somebody can go back to work and couldn't work the rest of the afternoon. All right.
4: Oh, no, we were good.
2: Are we correct in assuming that you have not heard from her since the date? Is that why you called us?
4: Yeah. So I'm just not sure what happened.
2: Well, let's have us give her a call, see if we can figure it out. Get you a second date.
4: That'd be great.
2: All right, we'll talk to Sienna coming up in 3 minutes right here at New Country 96.3 with Hawkeye and Michelle.

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1: Was it a good date or a bad date? 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
0: Galen gave us a call. He went out with Sienna after meeting online. They met for lunch during the work week. Even had a few drinks over lunch. Unfortunately, he said he hadn't heard from Sienna since that date.
3: So we've gotten a hold of Sienna. She's agreed to come on the air with us. So Sienna, do you remember going out with Galen?
4: Yeah, I do.
0: He gave us a call, said you guys had met online, had a nice date, and then he said he hadn't heard from you since, and he asked us to give you a call on his behalf.
4: Yeah, I mean, the date was, I could have gone either way, but, I mean, what really kind of tipped the scale for me was the fact he was wearing permanent jewelry.
0: What is permanent jewelry?
3: I think permanent jewelry is great. It's lovely.
4: Yeah, on a woman.
0: What is permanent jewelry? I don't even know what that is.
4: Okay, so you know how, like, on a bracelet, it has a clasp to close it?
0: Yeah.
4: For permanent jewelry, there's no clasp. They just, like, solder both ends of the bracelet together. So it's like, you can't take it off.
0: Really? That's a thing?
3: Oh, yeah.
4: Oh, yeah.
3: Was he wearing, like, a bracelet or a necklace? What did...
4: It was definitely a bracelet. And, I mean, I have never heard of a guy doing that before.
0: Okay, so like you said, the date was okay. And the fact that... he was wearing this piece of jewelry that normally only women wear. You're like, you know what? I'm not that interested in, so I'm just going to move on.
4: Yeah, I mean, I know it sounds like a little silly, but like a guy with a bracelet that you can't ever take off, I don't know. It's a little girly for me.
0: Okay. Well, Galen's on the other line. Can we bring him in on this conversation, find out a little bit more about his permanent jewelry? Maybe it wasn't permanent jewelry.
4: Oh, no, it definitely was because I asked him about it.
0: Okay. Right. Well, can we bring him in on this conversation just so we can find a little bit more about all this?
4: Yeah.
0: Galen, are you there?
5: Yeah. Hey, Sierra.
4: Hey, Galen.
0: I never even heard of this permanent jewelry thing, and that's something you're into?
5: I mean, yeah, it's something that I thought looked cool, and I mean, I always get compliments on it all the time, so one day I just decided to just make it permanent. I mean, I guess according to Sierra, I'm the first person to ever do that.
4: My name is Sienna, and also you kept calling me Sierra on the date.
3: Gosh.
5: Well, Sienna, I still don't think that this is a problem. I mean, I consider it fashion forward.
0: The whole permanent jewelry thing?
5: Yeah. I mean, at one time it was even weird for guys to get lip fillers, and now that's common.
3: Oh
4: my, it is still weird for guys to get lip filler.
5: I mean, times are changing. What can I say? You see all those baseball players with necklaces? No one's ever upset at them.
4: Yeah, but they also don't have lip filler.
5: Okay, I don't have the lip fillers either, but again, I see where this is going.
0: Sienna, our whole goal was to see if you want a second date with Galen, we would pick up the tab for date number two.
5: You know, it's pretty obvious here. She doesn't want to go out with me.
4: You know what? Galen is actually a really good guy. He was really nice on the date, but I mean, I can't get behind a guy who is wearing a permanent bracelet and, you know, who knows, maybe get lip filler. He might get a little Botox.
5: Fair enough. We'll agree to part ways.
0: Okay. All right. So that did not work. And I wonder really if the permanent bracelet was the thing that, you know, tipped the whole thing. Or if it was that he didn't call her by the right name the entire date.
3: Then there's that. Yeah, I don't know.
0: Explain to me again. So this is like a bracelet, and they solder it onto your... Like,
3: yeah,
0: you never can take it off?
3: They have a lot of pop-ups on that. Okay. I've seen it at festivals and whatnot.
0: Okay.
3: Yeah, it seems pretty popular. I mean, I've seen men with jewelry. I don't think there's nothing wrong with that. I've seen... Especially, but I don't, like you said, I think it was maybe the way it was done. Maybe it was not as tasteful. Well, I mean, they sell jewelry for men, right?
0: Yeah, they do. I mean, I've seen guys wear, you know, bracelets or something like that, or some type of wrist chain. I don't know what you would call it. But let me ask you this permanent jewelry, and maybe someone knows more about this. Is it all pretty much feminine type styles? And so that's kind of what was kind of popped out?
3: I mean, that's a good question right there.
0: Or maybe they do sell, you know, permanent jewelry for men, too. Maybe he's just kind of at the forefront of that. He's, you know, someone's got to be the first, right?
3: Yes.
0: All right. 888-787-1963 if you want to comment on today's second date update. Or maybe you know more about permanent jewelry for men. Maybe that is a thing, too. Give us a call. 888-787-1963.
3: Yeah, you can also comment on our Facebook page. Use the hashtag contest. That's an official entry into our $100 shopping spree from Rock and Roll Denim. 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
2: North Texas weather.
3: It's going to be hot again, sunny with a high of 92, an air quality alert also in effect. It is 72 now in New Country 96.3.
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17: Got a new problem in Irving, eastbound 183 at Story Road. It's vehicle fire, and you've got just one lane squeezing by. So big backups 30 minutes now from Valley View. Long-standing problem in Carrollton, northbound I-35E, just before the George Bush. Wreck involving an 18-wheeler. Only the left lane squeezes by. That is a 40-minute backup from Valley View. Try Josie, maybe the George Bush Luna as an alternate route. I'm Michael Scott, a New Country, 96.3.
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21: 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And if the guy wanted to get lip filler, I don't have any comment on that. That's a whole other level.
0: Okay, so the lip filler's a bridge too far.

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1: What do you guys say if it was Brad Pitt sitting there? Would you have had a problem with the permanent jewelry and the lip filler?
2: Very good point.
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0: 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This morning on Second Date Update, Galen did not get a second date with Sienna. First of all, he didn't get her name right during the date, called her Sierra.
1: Yeah, there's that.
0: There's that. And then even Sienna, she did say, you know, it was okay, the date was, but it's just... And she said it was even a bit silly, but the permanent jewelry that he was wearing kind of tipped the scale, and she decided to move on. You have a comment?
2: Yeah, I was just saying, I think it's great that she's looking for a man's man. It's kind of lost in the world today. It's okay to still open doors for women and have men buy the meal. You know, that's okay. And have a man drive you around.
1: What if he's wearing a bracelet while he's doing all that, though?
2: Yeah, I mean, I know some guys do that, but I'm with her. If you made it permanent, that's just going too far. I don't even wear a wedding ring.
1: Whoa.
2: Okay with that.
0: That's a whole nother issue. Why don't you wear the wedding ring, sir?
2: I'm a mechanic, so if it gets hung up on something, it can tear you up.
0: Oh, yeah.
1: They wear the, you know, they sell those rubber ones.
0: Yeah.
2: They do.
0: Yeah, they do.
2: She literally told me, she goes, it's not worth it. Don't bother.
0: Okay.
2: Well, she must be trying to get rid of me.
0: Yeah, yeah. Make a joke, throw it in her court. Very nicely played, sir. Well played.
1: I don't even wear a wedding ring.
0: I just don't understand guys who don't wear the wedding ring. And I know bring up the excuse all the time. Well, I could get caught in something, you know, and I do this thing for a line of work. I get that, but you can put it back on.
1: You can. My husband wears the rubber one, you know, when he works out especially, because... Uh-huh. Harley wears the one that he bought.
0: I lost my original one, mm-hmm. and it fell off like in the lake one day. I went and got it replaced like the next day.
1: Yeah.
0: Titanium. Mine now is titanium. Strong, like my love.
1: Of course.
0: What do we got trending this morning at 8:50?
1: Why don't you tell people how you've been telling us how you plan on cheating today at a charity event?
0: It's not in the rules.
1: It's not in the rules. We got to get into this.
0: All right, we'll explain what charity event. Tom's going to be there too, Tom.
1: She witnessed the cheating.
0: It's not in the rules what I'm doing.
3: He believes in if you ain't cheating, you ain't trying.
0: It's all for charity, too. We'll explain coming up in 10 minutes.
4: North Texas
0: weather. For charity.
1: It's going to be sunny with a high of 92. Air quality alert also in effect. It's 72 now at New Country 96.3.
5: Hawkeye in the morning with Hawkeye and Michelle.
0: Do you have an old car or truck or maybe an old tractor that you no longer need or use just sitting like in your driveway or maybe out in the pasture or something and you're thinking, I kind of need to get rid of that. Left it on Facebook Marketplace.

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15: Northbound I-35E continues to be extremely heavy from Farmers Branch into Carrollton. The wreck before the George Bush involving the 18-wheeler still there. Only the left lane gets by to half hour backup from Valley View. Now we've got a problem in Louisville. Southbound I-35E at Garden Ridge, a wreck in the two left lanes. 8 to 10 minute delay from Lake Dallas Drive. I'm Michael Scott at New Country 96.3.
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0: Oh, wow. That just disappeared. That totally disappeared from the screen here. No. Oh, no. Okay. All right. We'll have to see if we can get that back. Now trending with Michelle.
1: Thank you. Thank you. Okay. So it's a big day for us here at the radio station because you two gentlemen are going to go represent, actually, just yourselves, really. It's not, I mean, y'all can represent us as a radio station.
0: Oh, you don't want me to represent the station?
1: Well, no, because you're a cheater. And you're very open about cheating at this home run derby, the Reliant Home Run Derby happening in Frisco.
0: Yeah, at the Rough Riders ballpark. And we're doing it, we'll be there for the media portion of it. And then right after we're done, the Dallas Cowboys, some of the top players, Dak Prescott, CeeDee Lamb, Brandon Aubrey, many others will be there also doing the same thing, the Home Run Derby. And Michelle's alluding to the fact that I have purchased a bat on eBay that is no longer allowed in competition to use.
1: Specifically for this.
0: Yes, specifically for this event. But
2: it's like you bought it from the old Soviet Union or something. It's now illegal.
0: It's made from flubber. Yes.
1: And in years past, haven't other people wanted to use your fake, or not fake, your illegal bat?
0: I have not. I've not allowed others to use. I've offered Tom. Tom is allowed to use the bat.
2: Yeah, I didn't like it. It's, it didn't fit me. Yeah.
1: It felt dirty, right?
2: Yeah, I know. I was too guilt-ridden. Thank you. Yeah. Yes, I was too guilt-ridden.
0: I've gone through the rules of the Reliant Home Run Derby extensively, and there's no this bat's not allowed in competition of like an actual game.
1: This is not a competition?
0: No, if you were to play like in a men's league or something, men's senior baseball league that I used to play in, it's not allowed there anymore. But in the Reliant Home Run Derby is not specifically banned like it is in the league that I played in.
2: Right. This is not a competition. It's only an exhibition.
0: Yes, okay. Exhibition. And
1: you are competing with others, though.
0: I am.
1: There is a number one spot here that someone will win.
0: Yes.
1: And it's to raise money for your charities.
0: Indeed, yes. So I'm really doing it for my
1: Hawkeye charity.
0: It's not the Hawkeye charity.
2: They present
0: charity.
2: You with a big check.
0: They do get the big check.
2: This is Hawkeye's name on it.
0: No, that's not true. That's not true.
1: He funds his tractor.
0: That's not true.
1: Oh, my
0: And
1: gosh.
0: Then afterwards, I'll see if any of the Cowboy players would like to use my bat for their charity.
2: There you go. All right.
1: So, what's the details on this?
0: All right. So, this is the Home Run Derby. Actually, the gates open at 5:30. That's when the Cowboys will get there, and you're welcome to come in. It's going to be absolutely free. It's going to be in Frisco at Rough Riders Park. I believe, like, the first 100 fans also get a free bucket cap. Is that to...
1: I think we're going to check in with Stenson in the city. She's going to tell us more about that as well.
0: Indeed. And then you watch the Cowboys play. And then after the Home Run Derby and the check presentation, get a chance to get some autographs from some of the Cowboy players. So.
1: But we don't get to see y'all.
0: Yes. Actually, ours is closed to the public for some reason.
2: Nobody should see what we're doing.
0: I don't know why the media portion, they do not open the gates till we're done. I don't know why they do it like that, because there's people actually waiting outside.
1: They
0: want to
1: see
0: in.
1: Hawkeye cheat. Got to see that part. I take pictures, too, with the new Instagram feature. Did you see this?
0: I did not.
1: They have a new disappearing photo feature. It's called Instance.
0: Okay.
1: And I saw it pop up yesterday on my app. I opened it, and it was like, oh, why not try a new Instance? And it looked like little Polaroid pictures.
0: Okay.
1: And I was trying to figure out, what's the point in this? Like, I can already take pictures and send pictures, but these are disappearing pictures.
0: So I would send you a disappearing picture.
1: I hope not. But yeah, that's what's happening. I guess they're trying to mimic like Snapchat.
0: It sounds like it. I mean, if you post something in stories, it disappears in like 24 hours, right? So this is for direct messages?
1: Yes, from your inbox. So unlike stories, they disappear after they're viewed, although some users can save them privately in an archive for up to a year.
0: Interesting.
1: Yeah, you know what? I thought you could already do this. There is a way that you could take a picture and it just lasts during that time through DM, and then there's another option where you could send a picture from your library already, and that would stay there for a while.
0: I'd like to see less features. Can we just, there's too many features.
1: Yeah, I don't want this. And then I opened it and I started seeing pictures from other people, and I didn't know if they were sending it to me directly or if this was just an instant thing that they were trying with, for themselves. And whatever, like, who wants that?
0: I'm sure there's some who want it. So.
1: Yeah, somebody won't use it, right? And then it'll become the next big thing.
0: Indeed.
1: How about the Murdoch murderers?
0: Yeah, so this was I followed this through a documentary. I guess it was on Netflix. This is the guy who lived in, he was really rich, lived in some rural community, like on a farm or something, and like a big house, and he murdered his son and daughter.
1: Yeah, so he was convicted a while back, because, I mean, they did a whole Netflix thing out of it.
0: Yeah.
1: Convicted of murdering his wife and his son, and it was all overturned yesterday because of jury interference. A county clerk interfered with the juror, saying, evidently, and Tom, correct me if I'm wrong, she was telling them, look at his body language and don't fall for...
2: Don't fall for the story that they're telling.
1: Yeah, don't fall for his story.
0: The county clerk told the jury
1: that.
0: Wow, yeah. I'm surprised this hasn't been overturned earlier. They're going to retry it, though, right?
1: They will retry it. And he's not going to be let out because he was incarcerated for some other financial stuff, which is what he was trying, I guess, to cover up with the double murder conviction. But it's pretty crazy because it was very famous. And
0: didn't the judge even say at this overturned trial that, hey, there was so much evidence that they, you know.
1: Yeah, the county clerk did not have to do this. Yeah. She obviously no longer works there. She was convicted of some other wrongdoing as well. So,
0: oh, really?
1: Yeah.
0: Okay. Wow, that's a weird twist to all that.
1: Yeah, it is.
0: All right. We want to continue to send people across America to see your favorite country music acts. And we've got a chance for you to see Post Malone and Jelly Roll in the U.S. city of your choice, if they're touring there, if they're stopping there on their big ass stadium tour.
1: Yeah, you a friend, round trip airfare, 2-night hotel stay, and tickets to the show. All you have to do is text the national keyword
0: Saint, SAINT. Text Saint.
1: It's not talking about Hawkeye.
0: Saint. It's not in the rules. Saint to 95819. Oh, by the way, and this is, you get to pick the concert stop in the continental U.S.
1: Yeah, in the 48 lower. 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
4: North Texas weather.
1: We are looking at sunny skies today with a high near 92. Tonight, low of 71. Air quality alert also in effect. It is 77 now in New Country 96.3.
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17: What are the chances you are listening to this while drinking a nice hot cup of coffee? If so, don't let me stop you. For years, we've been reporting on the health benefits of coffee, and that's not going to stop today. A new study, this one out of Harvard School of Public Health, found that coffee and tea could help lower your risk of developing dementia. People who enjoyed 1 to 3 caffeinated cups a day saw the biggest impact. In addition to the caffeine, coffee contains hundreds of bioactive compounds that can influence inflammation, glucose metabolism, vascular function, and oxidative stress. It's also possible coffee drinkers might be doing other things that keep them healthy. Eating a more balanced diet, getting plenty of exercise, sleep, not smoking, or drinking too much alcohol. And finally, staying socially active. I'm Dr. Sanjay Gupta, helping you live a better life.
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1: 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Hotel California is a good example. I don't know totally what that's about, but, you know, on a dark desert highway, you know, it's just, you see everything they're saying.
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0: New Country 96.3, Hawkeye and Michelle with you, along with Courtney Stensland from Stens in the City with what's going on this weekend. Actually, we're going to start with something happening tonight, right?
1: Tonight is the Home Run Derby out at Ryder Field in Frisco from 6:30 to 8:30. It's a free, family-friendly event where Dallas Cowboy players actually swing for the fences to help raise money for the Salvation Army. I went last year. It's a really cool experience to see the players in a totally different setting. And honestly, I think the biggest stars participating might be our very own Hawkeye and Tom.
2: Yes, they will be out there.
3: We're in the pregame show for the media Home Run Derby.
1: That's so fun, though. And then if you missed the rodeo in Fort Worth last weekend, don't worry because the PBR World Finals continue this weekend at Dickies Arena in Fort Worth, tonight through Sunday. So bull riding action plus concerts each night. And then over in Grapevine, Main Street Fest happening through the 17th in historic Grapevine. They have live music, carnival rides, shopping, great food, a kids zone, and tons of family-friendly activities all weekend.
0: Also, by the way, celebrating the 50th year of William D. Tate as mayor of Grapevine.
1: Oh, I did see that, too.
0: Yeah.
2: Yes.
1: There's a lot to squeeze in here.
2: I know. What do you pick, right? Jack Ingram's going to be there Saturday night. You know what they just posted? Grapevine posted that Post Malone once played the stage there.
0: Are you serious?
2: Yeah, so you never know who you might see in the smaller stages.
0: Wow.
1: That's so cool. And then I will also note, too, admission is free Friday until 5 p.m. and Sunday until 1:30 p.m. And then if you're looking to get outside this weekend, the Dallas bike ride is happening Saturday morning in downtown Dallas. I thought this was really cool. It's pretty early for me, though.
2: I love you're so real.
1: I know. It's the city's only car-free social bike ride. There's a 20-mile route and a 13-mile route, but you have the chance to cruise through Dallas streets, the iconic landmarks along the route. And there'll be like food trucks, a beer garden, and just tons of bike riders celebrating together. But I will say, if you're not participating, just plan for this because there'll be some temporary road impacts from like 8 a.m. to noon.
0: Suffice to say, you'd be really into this if they could start at like 1:30, 2 o'clock when the sun is nice and toasty warm.
1: Yes, I would be all in. I would even be the tour guide.
2: But there's also like a lot of festivals still underway.
0: Yeah, because this weekend is the Wildflower Festival in Richardson. That's a big deal.
1: Yes, tomorrow through Sunday, in Richardson. And then Justin Moore is performing Friday night. But if you've never been, it's the 34th annual Arts and Music Festival, in Richardson. They bring 3 days of national touring artists, regional favorites, and entertainment across 6 stages in the heart of Richardson. The festival also features interactive experiences, family-friendly programming, food, shopping, and then art for all ages.
0: Well, that's just a thumbnail of all the stuff happening this weekend.
2: Yeah, you can find the rest of them. And thanks to Courtney for putting a list together at newcountry963.com.
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18: A better life with Dr. Sanjay Gupta.
19: The risk of stroke goes up for all of us as we age, but for women, the risk really amplifies after menopause. In fact, 1 in 5 women in the United States between the ages of 55 and 75 will have a stroke. But according to a new study carried out by researchers in California, adhering to the Mediterranean diet can significantly lower that risk. One expert said, "We continue to see study after study showing that a predominantly plant-based diet improves all sorts of different outcomes. Now, with this diet in particular, you've seen it lower the risk of certain types of cancer, diabetes, depression, dementia, even gum disease." Now, as a reminder, the Mediterranean diet prioritizes eating vegetables, fruits, beans, olive oil, nuts and fish, and limiting meat and dairy. I'm Dr. Sanjay Gupta, helping you live a better life.
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2: So Andrew gave us a call. He went out with Sonia. They went out on one date, but haven't had a second date. We're going to try to help him out this morning. So Andrew, tell us how you met Sonia.
3: While she was working at an ice cream and hamburger place in Weatherford, I just told her that we should go out sometime, you know?
4: Okay.
2: Oh, wow.
4: Right.
2: Okay.
4: And she said yes?
3: Yeah. I met her for lunch. It was actually a double date. We met another couple there. I thought it would be a good idea to make it less awkward.
4: To do the double date?
2: Double date.
4: I'm going to be honest, Andrew. Sounds like that could be a little awkward, though. Was it?
3: No, it was great. It was the other couple was really nice, you know?
4: Okay. So were they friends of yours?
3: Yeah, they're pretty close to me.
4: Okay. Right. But you're calling us. I mean, are we correct in assuming there was no second date?
3: Yeah. I don't know what happened, honestly. I tried to contact her, but she didn't call back.
4: Okay. You want us to talk to her on your behalf?
3: Yeah, I would really appreciate that.
2: Well, all right, Andrew. Let's try to help you out and take Sonia off hold. Sonia, do you remember going out with Andrew?
5: Yes, I do remember going out with Andrew, and it was the most awkward date I have ever been on.
2: Oh, no. This is what we are afraid of, Hawkeye.
4: I'm totally afraid of this. All right, what was so awkward? Tell us what happened.
5: Well, I was skeptical at first when he said we were going on a double date, but I went ahead and I was like, okay, this will be good. But then we arrived, and turns out the double date is his mom and her new boyfriend.
2: Oh, no.
4: Wait,
2: what? No way.
4: Are you serious?
5: Yes. I had no idea it was going to include his mom, which is really weird because I actually know his mom. Like, she was my 7th grade gym teacher.
4: Oh, no.
2: Oh.
5: And he said, you know, his mom's a fun person and it would be fun for everyone to get to know each other.

0: never met before.
1: Oh, gosh.
2: Is it okay if we bring Andrew in on this conversation?
0: Sure. Why not?
2: Andrew, are you there?
3: Yeah, I'm here.
2: Is that true what Sonya said, that the double date was with...
1: your mom?
3: My mom's a fun person. I thought the date would be fun for everyone.
2: Did you tell Sonya before? It sounds like you didn't alert her that your mom was coming on this date.
3: I mean, I didn't, but... you know... Yeah, my mom is my best friend. I thought we could all meet at once, honestly.
2: Okay, and you had never met your mom's boyfriend before this date, is that correct?
3: That's correct.
2: Okay. Is that really the best time to be meeting your mom's boyfriend, is when you're on a first date with somebody?
3: I mean, it doesn't seem like it was too big of a deal. I mean, it seemed like everybody was having fun.
0: It was awkward, and then it got even more awkward because the waitress came out with the check, and his mom assumed that her new boyfriend was going to pick up the whole tab, and they started this huge argument, and then his mom ended up paying our half.
1: Oh, man.
2: Wait, they got in an argument over the check?
1: The new boyfriend and mom?
0: Yeah, and Andrew was just sitting there letting this happen. There was so much tension. It was super awkward.
3: Jim was the one that suggested that we would all meet, so I assumed that he was going to pay for everybody.
1: As did your mom, Andrew?
3: Yeah, she was just sticking up for us.
2: So who ended up paying for you?
3: My mom ended up paying for both of us.
0: Then you, Andrew, should have paid. I mean, you invited me on the date. I mean, everything you're saying of, like, Jim invited us, this all sounds very adolescent.
3: Once again, he was the one that invited us all to meet.
2: Okay, all right. Well, obviously, this was a very awkward date. Our whole goal was to see if you, Sonya, wanted to go out a second time with Andrew, we would pick up the tab for date number two.
1: Now it's his idea to go out, not Jim's.
2: Yes. Yes. He wanted us to contact you on his behalf. Would you like to go out a second time with Andrew? We will pick up the tab for date number two.
0: I'm going to pass.
1: Okay. Okay. Sorry.
2: Right. Surprise. All right. Sonya, thank you for joining us. We do appreciate your time. Thank you for being on the show.
0: Thank you.
2: Okay. Andrew, do you see how maybe that could be really awkward for Sonya? I mean, you're meeting this guy, Jim, the first time, and, you know, she thought she was just going to hang out with some friends and so forth.
3: I mean, I thought that it would be a good idea. I don't know if I would do it again, but it was all right, you know?
2: A bonus edition of Second Date Update from New Country, 96.3 Hawkeye in the Morning.

0: 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You order something online, right? 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
1: Yeah, I don't think I've ever heard anything like this.
0: All right. You'll be shocked when you find out how this was sent to someone's house after ordering something online. 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
10: 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I don't like songs that don't give me images in my mind. You think about great pop songs that you love. Sometimes you don't always know what they mean, but there's some great words in there. Hotel California is a good example. I don't know totally what that's about, but, you know, on a dark desert highway, you know, it's just... you see everything they're saying.
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11: You know, it's interesting. For such a long time, I think people thought about diseases as something that mostly happened later in life. Just in recent years, however, we as a society have really begun to think about preventing certain ailments much, much earlier. Case in point, new study out of Northwestern University School of Medicine found the mid-30s are a major turning point for men's heart health. For women, about a decade later. But for the men, this is the time when you really need to be thinking about your heart health seriously. At a bare minimum, start seeing a primary care doctor once a year just to get your blood pressure and cholesterol checked. You can also look up and then do your best to follow what is known as the American Heart Association's Life's Essential Eight. These are things everyone can do to decrease the risk of heart disease. I'm Dr. Sanjay Gupta, helping you live a better life.
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0: Country star Kane Brown talks about his buddy, Chris Young.
1: Yeah, that was one of the things, like, before, you know, anybody even really knew who I was. You know, I just kept covering his songs, and I wanted him to notice me so bad. And the first time I met him, I met his mom as well. And I remember her telling me, like, yeah, we knew about you before, you know, anybody else, because somebody hit him up whenever I put Getting You Home on YouTube. And she listened to it and then showed Chris. Now just getting the right one and whenever, and just, it's surreal.
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Hey, it's Rachel Ryan on New Country 96.3, helping you make it through the rest of your Thursday morning. Gotta show love. 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
1: I know that there's been so many people out there that, you know, they've either lost their job or they've lost family members or just, you know, whatever's going on in their life. But there's always people around. And sometimes it can be just the most random person that you would have never expected. But there's always people around that are willing to help. 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
15: Yeah, that was one of the things, like, before, you know, anybody even really knew who I was. I kept covering his songs, and I wanted him to notice me so bad. And the first time I met him, I met his mom as well. And I remember her telling me, like, yeah, we knew about you before, you know, anybody else, because somebody hit him up whenever I put Getting You Home on YouTube. And she listened to it and then showed Chris. Now just getting the right one and whenever, and just, it's surreal.

0: Country star Chris Young loves it at a show when the fans are singing his songs back to him.
1: If, you know, George Strait and Garth Brooks still get excited about it, I don't think it ever gets old. It's always one of the most exciting things in the world to know, man, I took this song and went in the studio and made this piece of art that I love, that I hope other people love. 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There's nothing like that. 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
1: It's going to stay sunny with a high near 92 today. Tonight, mostly clear with a low around 70.
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0: DFW's home for new country. They talking about girls, but I got a woman.
1: Yeah, I got a woman right here in my earrings. 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

0: That's right, Kane Brown, Woman on New Country 96.3. Kane Brown, I know you're just having the best time of your life right now. You got two beautiful, precious girls, a little boy in your life now.
1: Yeah, it's a different feeling that I never thought I'd feel. Because, you know, I had two girls, and it's a love of protection. And then for my son, I'm like, let's get to the gym, buddy. Let's start working out, you know? So, yeah, it's a different feeling. I got best of both worlds now, and I'm just a happy dad.
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1: This album is the most accurate, like, screenshot of the past year and a half of my life. Like, every single thing that I went through is written about there. And there's no, like, oh, we wrote this because we're just vibing. Yeah. Like, no, I lived every single, like, line of the album.
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0: 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Sear Country 96.3, Post Malone, Jelly Roll. They are still touring together, and you could see them in concert with New Country 96.3. You get to pick the city you want to see them in. 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
13: You know, it's interesting. For such a long time, I think people thought about diseases as something that mostly happened later in life. Just in recent years, however, we as a society have really begun to think about preventing certain ailments much, much earlier. Case in point, new study out of Northwestern University School of Medicine found the mid-30s are a major turning point for men's heart health. For women, about a decade later. But for the men, this is the time when you really need to be thinking about your heart health seriously. At a bare minimum, start seeing a primary care doctor once a year just to get your blood pressure and cholesterol checked. You can also look up and then do your best to follow what is known as the American Heart Association's Life's Essential Eight. These are things everyone can do to decrease their risk of heart disease. I'm Dr. Sanjay Gupta, helping you live a better life.
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1: It is going to stay sunny today with a high near 92. Tonight, mostly clear with a low around 70.
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0: If you were trying to see that man right there, Kenny Chesney, live at the Sphere in Vegas with New Country 96.3, just text the title of that Kenny Chesney song, which was Out Last Night. 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

0: Tony Medicine on New Country 96.3. This could be you winning your way in to see Shenandoah at Billy Bob's Texas. If I had two
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0: Okay, it's Thursday. 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
14: The risk of stroke goes up for all of us as we age, but for women, the risk really amplifies after menopause. In fact, 1 in 5 women in the United States between the ages of 55 and 75 will have a stroke. But according to a new study carried out by researchers in California, adhering to the Mediterranean diet can significantly lower that risk. One expert said, "We continue to see study after study showing that a predominantly plant-based diet improves all sorts of different outcomes. Now, with this diet in particular, you've seen it lower the risk of certain types of cancer, diabetes, depression, dementia, even gum disease." Now, as a reminder, the Mediterranean diet prioritizes eating vegetables, fruits, beans, olive oil, nuts and fish, and limiting meat and dairy. I'm Dr. Sanjay Gupta, helping you live a better life.
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0: bottle of wine. 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
0: Oh, I'm very excited.

0: 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Mom said it was okay.
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If you haven't been on Instagram yet, Lainey Wilson got married, y'all. It's New Country 96.3. Lainey looks absolutely flawless. Vogue magazine did a spread, shoot everything.

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0: What's new? What's now? What's next? Knowing that you're
1: never coming. Hey, North Texas. It's Cleto from Flatland Cavalry. Here's my new song on Dallas-Fort Worth's home for new country.

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0: A better life with Dr. Sanjay Gupta.
12: You ever wonder why the same cold virus makes some people so sick and others not sick at all? Well, according to an interesting new study out of Yale School of Medicine, one key factor is how quickly the cells in their noses, called nasal cells, respond to the virus and contain it. It's called the interferon response, and it can vary for different people. Now, when that response gets inhibited, it can trigger a different reaction, which leads to excessive mucus production and inflammation. In other words, a cold that is a lot more miserable. Of course, there are other factors at play: your genetics, any underlying conditions, immunity from vaccinations or previous infections. If you are trying really hard not to get sick, high-quality masks, they can be very effective. Also, good old-fashioned hand washing. And remember not to touch your face. I'm Dr. Sanjay Gupta, helping you live a better life.
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15: 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I think Brad was a big Guns N' Roses fan. 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
12: You ever wonder why the same cold virus makes some people so sick and others not sick at all? Well, according to an interesting new study out of Yale School of Medicine, one key factor is how quickly the cells in their noses, called nasal cells, respond to the virus and contain it. It's called the interferon response, and it can vary for different people. Now, when that response gets inhibited, it can trigger a different reaction, which leads to excessive mucus production and inflammation. In other words, a cold that is a lot more miserable. Of course, there are other factors at play: your genetics, any underlying conditions, immunity from vaccinations or previous infections. If you are trying really hard not to get sick, high-quality masks, they can be very effective. Also, good old-fashioned hand washing. And remember not to touch your face. I'm Dr. Sanjay Gupta, helping you live a better life.
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0: 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Which Jason Aldean song are you trying to hear?
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10: Thomas Rhett talks about when his girls start dating.
11: I kind of think I would like to say that I would be kind of the strict dad. Just kind of like, ain't home by 10, we have some problems. But I was also that idiot kid who dropped somebody off 5 minutes late, 10 minutes late, an hour late, and I knew there'd be repercussions.
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13: You ever wonder why the same cold virus makes some people so sick and others not sick at all? Well, according to an interesting new study out of Yale School of Medicine, one key factor is how quickly the cells in their noses, called nasal cells, respond to the virus and contain it. It's called the interferon response, and it can vary for different people. Now, when that response gets inhibited, it can trigger a different reaction, which leads to excessive mucus production and inflammation. In other words, a cold that is a lot more miserable. Of course, there are other factors at play: your genetics, any underlying conditions, immunity from vaccinations or previous infections. 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And remember not to touch your face. I'm Dr. Sanjay Gupta, helping you live a better life.
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1: It is going to stay sunny today with a high near 92. Tonight, mostly clear with a low around 70.
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0: 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Mom said it was okay.
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15: What are the chances you are listening to this while drinking a nice hot cup of coffee? If so, don't let me stop you. For years, we've been reporting on the health benefits of coffee, and that's not going to stop today. A new study, this one out of Harvard School of Public Health, found that coffee and tea could help lower your risk of developing dementia. People who enjoyed 1 to 3 caffeinated cups a day saw the biggest impact. In addition to the caffeine, coffee contains hundreds of bioactive compounds that can influence inflammation, glucose metabolism, vascular function, and oxidative stress. It's also possible coffee drinkers might be doing other things that keep them healthy. Eating a more balanced diet, getting plenty of exercise, sleep, not smoking, or drinking too much alcohol. And finally, staying socially active. I'm Dr. Sanjay Gupta, helping you live a better life.
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It's Alfar. We are live from Grapevine, Texas. What are we doing here in Grapevine on a beautiful Thursday afternoon? I'll tell you all about it here in three songs right here on New Country 96.3.

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0: 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What's going on? It's Al Farb telling the 100% God's honest truth. We are broadcasting live from Main Street Fest here in beautiful Grapevine, Texas. And you're like, Al, you're a day early. What the heck are you doing at Main Street Fest? Well, we are so excited. We are telling you all about Main Street Fest so you can get everything you need to know before you go this weekend. 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
6: If, you know, George Strait and Garth Brooks still get excited about it, I don't think it ever gets old. It's always one of the most exciting things in the world to know, man, I took this song and went in the studio and made this piece of art that I love, that I hope other people love. And then it kind of has its own life, and you go out to play a show and people are singing it back to you. There's nothing like that. It's impossible to describe other than it's just perfect and it's amazing.
7: A Better Life with Dr. Sanjay Gupta.
8: For years, scientists have been studying the association between depression and dementia. As you might expect, the relationship is complicated. But there's this new study out of the UK which found it's not just broad strokes. There are 6 symptoms of depression that are especially correlated with dementia risk years later. Number 1, losing confidence in yourself. 2, not being able to face up to your problems. 3, not feeling warmth or affection from other people. 4, feeling nervous and anxious all the time. 5, not being satisfied with the way tasks are carried out. And finally, 6, difficulty concentrating. What we could be seeing here is the impact of people becoming less social, or that certain changes in the brain lead to both depression and dementia. But dementia takes longer to manifest. If you notice these symptoms, talk to your doctor about it. I'm Dr. Sanjay Gupta, helping you live a better life.
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12: 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My idea of country music is always about the pictures it paints for you. I don't like songs that don't give me images in my mind. You think about great pop songs that you love. Sometimes you don't always know what they mean, but there's some great words in there. Hotel California is a good example. I don't know totally what that's about, but, you know, on a dark desert highway, you know, it's just, you see everything they're saying.

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1: 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And then again, I didn't realize how much fun it was going to be. I really love what I do. I love being able to take a song and touching somebody's life with it. And it's better than it's ever been right now.
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3: In Irving on westbound 183, there's an accident at Story, and only the center lane's open. This is causing a 30-minute delay from Carl Road. And then in Arlington, there's road work on the northbound side of 287. The left lane's closed between Kennedale Sublet and Little Road. There's a 2-minute delay from Eden. Then in Fort Worth on southbound 35W between North Side and 121, stop-and-go traffic's going to cost you close to 5 minutes. I'm Junior Caruso on New Country 96.3.
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Ashley Cook just announced she's coming back to Fort Worth Saturday, February 19th, Tannehill's Music Hall and Lounge. 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I've been

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Look, here is a Kenny Chesney song, Texas song title right now, to 888-787-1963 to get in and win a trip for two to see Kenny at the Sphere in Vegas this summer. 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
13: A better life with Dr. Sanjay Gupta.
14: The risk of stroke goes up for all of us as we age. But for women, the risk really amplifies after menopause. In fact, 1 in 5 women in the United States between the ages of 55 and 75 will have a stroke. But according to a new study carried out by researchers in California, adhering to the Mediterranean diet can significantly lower that risk. One expert said, "We continue to see study after study showing that a predominantly plant-based diet improves all sorts of different outcomes. Now, with this diet in particular, you've seen it lower the risk of certain types of cancer, diabetes, depression, dementia, even gum disease. Now, as a reminder, the Mediterranean diet prioritizes eating vegetables, fruits, beans, olive oil, nuts and fish, and limiting meat and dairy." I'm Dr. Sanjay Gupta, helping you live a better life.
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24: In Grapevine on northbound 121, police have the right lane closed on the connector to westbound 114. They're dealing with an issue. There's a five-minute delay from 360. And then in Cedar Hill on southbound Highway 67, an accident has the off-ramp to Beltline block. There's a two-minute delay from Pleasant Run. And in Plano on northbound 75, the off-ramp to the Bush Turnpike is reopened. That accident cleared, and there's still a 10-minute delay left over. Traffic's unwinding from Beltline. I'm Junior Caruso on New Country 96.3.
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Kane Brown, Woman on New Country 96.3. It's Al Farr broadcasting live from beautiful downtown Grapevine, Texas for Main Street Fest. 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
2: 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It's Your Music Plus.
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2: Well, with me breaking into the industry, just thinking about how many radio stations you got to visit and how many cities and towns. I think about, I was 21 years old before I ever got on my first commercial airplane. And then when I was 30 years old, I'd been on like thousands of them. So to go from never having been in airports and flying all over the country to seeing essentially every state, all 50 states, was pretty incredible. And music made that happen, and that was just

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12: You ever wonder why the same cold virus makes some people so sick and others not sick at all? Well, according to an interesting new study out of Yale School of Medicine, one key factor is how quickly the cells in their noses, called nasal cells, respond to the virus and contain it. It's called the interferon response, and it can vary for different people. Now, when that response gets inhibited, it can trigger a different reaction, which leads to excessive mucus production and inflammation. In other words, a cold that is a lot more miserable. Of course, there are other factors at play: your genetics, any underlying conditions, immunity from vaccinations or previous infections. 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I'm Dr. Sanjay Gupta, helping you live a better life.
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9: I would really love to do a duet with Brothers Osborne. I think TJ Osborne has one of the greatest tones of all time in country music. 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
1: When I decided to move, I was kind of running out of my lease in Boone, where I was no longer a student at the time. I decided to leave Boone, and I had just recently dropped out with 21 hours left to pursue music. And my parents have always been very supportive, and they don't make a ton of money. So they were like, you know, we obviously fully support, you know, you going out to Nashville and chasing your dream, but we also don't have the ability to kind of catch you if you fall.

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1: Got a couple issues in Dallas. Let's start out on westbound 30. A wreck at Loop 12 Walton Walker blocks two right lanes, and there's a 20-minute delay from Hampton. And then northbound 35 at Royal, an accident has two right lanes blocked, and traffic is stop and go from Walnut Hill. There's a 5-minute delay there. In Arlington, southbound 360, construction has the right lane to the exit to 20 block. Be cautious and expect a minor delay. I'm Junior Caruso on New Country 96.3.
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0: 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Mom said it was okay.
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And Shaboozy just announced he is coming back to DFW later this year in September, Southside Ballroom. 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

0: That is new music from Kenny Chesney. Carry on New Country 96.3. It's Al Farb. We are carrying on here at Grapevine's Main Street Fest that opens tomorrow, opening day tomorrow, and runs all weekend long. 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
1: In Dallas, eastbound 635 near the tollway, all lanes have reopened. That accident did clear, but still got a 15-minute delay from 35 as things break up. And then on the southbound side of 35 at Oaklawn, an earlier wreck's been moved off the main lanes. Left shoulder's blocked. Use caution and expect a delay there. And then in Avondale on northbound 287 before Avondale Haslett Road, an accident has you backed up to Harmon, and there's a 30-minute delay. I'm Junior Caruso on New Country 96.3.
2: Billy Bob's Texas has an action-packed weekend. 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Diamond Rio brings the hits on Friday. 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

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How'd you like to fly away to any city that Post Malone and Jelly Roll are going to be at and see them live on their big-ass stadium tour? 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
1: 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World number one John Krember from Decatur, Texas is still leading the standings, but he went 0-for-4 last weekend, and challengers Brady Fielder and Sage Steele Kimsey are right on his heels. A record $3 million is on the line, including a $1 million bonus for the world champion. 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
22: In Dallas, southbound 35 at Oaklawn, a disabled vehicle is sitting in the left lane, and that has you backed up to Empire Central. There is a 15-minute delay. Eastbound 635 near the tollway, all lanes have reopened. That accident cleared a little bit ago, but still seeing a 20-minute delay from 35. And then in Fort Worth, southbound 35W, between 20 and Everman Parkway, stop-and-go traffic here costs you 10 minutes. I'm Junior Caruso on New Country 96.3.
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It's Al Farb live from Main Street Fest that opens tomorrow in beautiful Grapevine, Texas. More details on that, and we'll get you in to win a trip for two to see Post Malone and Jelly Roll in the city of your choice. Coming up, two songs right now on 96.3.

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0: 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What's going on? 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Right now, I want to get you in to win a trip for two to the city of your choice to see Post Malone and Jelly Roll as they blow off the roof across the USA on cities all across America. 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
6: In Dallas, westbound 635 near Marsh, an accident blocks two left lanes. There's a 5-minute delay from the tollway. And in Irving, there's a disabled 18-wheeler on the westbound side of 114. It's sitting in the right lane near MacArthur Boulevard, and it's causing a 2-minute delay from Walnut Hill. Then in Fort Worth, southbound 35W between 20 and Everman Parkway. Slow traffic here is going to cost you 5 minutes. 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
18: Thomas Rhett talks about when his girls start dating.
19: I kind of think I would like to say that I would be kind of the strict dad. Just kind of like, ain't home by 10, we have some problems. But I was also that idiot kid who dropped somebody off 5 minutes late, 10 minutes late, an hour late, and I knew there'd be repercussions.
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21: You ever wonder why the same cold virus makes some people so sick and others not sick at all? Well, according to an interesting new study out of Yale School of Medicine, one key factor is how quickly the cells in their noses, called nasal cells, respond to the virus and contain it. It's called the interferon response, and it can vary for different people. Now, when that response gets inhibited, it can trigger a different reaction, which leads to excessive mucus production and inflammation. In other words, a cold that is a lot more miserable. Of course, there are other factors at play: your genetics, any underlying conditions, immunity from vaccinations or previous infections. If you are trying really hard not to get sick, high-quality masks, they can be very effective. Also, good old-fashioned hand washing. And remember not to touch your face. I'm Dr. Sanjay Gupta, helping you live a better life.

0: Country star Keith Urban reminds us all, work and no play is pretty dull.
1: I always liken it to being in a sandbox and just like calling a bunch of friends over and we're just going to make some stuff and see what happens. And the thing I keep being reminded of is that it's called playing music. And I think a lot of the times we all forget that because it's a job as well, but it's like it's playing. It's the first word is playing guitar, playing the drums, playing music, playing. It's meant to have a playfulness quality about it.
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3: In Dallas, westbound 635 near Marsh, an accident blocks two left lanes. There's a five-minute delay from the tollway. And in Irving, there's a disabled 18-wheeler on the westbound side of 114. It's sitting in the right lane near MacArthur Boulevard, and it's causing a two-minute delay from Walnut Hill. Then in Fort Worth, southbound 35W between 20 and Everman Parkway, slow traffic here is going to cost you 5 minutes. I'm Junior Caruso on New Country 96.3.
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Ella Langley, one of the many decorated with nominees, that is, for the ACM Awards in Las Vegas. 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

Riley Green on New Country 96.3. It's Al Farb live in Grapevine, Texas for Main Street Fest. 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

0: 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What's now? What's next?
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0: Sometimes you just need to slow down and take it all in. Yeah, that's the Blue Chair State of Mind.
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6: Downtown Fort Worth dealing with a wreck on the westbound side of 30. Two right lanes are blocked at 35W, and this is causing a slowdown from 287. And then in Dallas on the westbound side of 635 near Marsh, an accident has two left lanes blocked. There's a 10-minute delay from Montfort. And in Plano, northbound 75 after Park Boulevard, a disabled vehicle blocking three left lanes is causing a 10-minute delay from the Bush Turnpike. I'm Junior Caruso on New Country 96.3.
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2: A Better Life with Dr. Sanjay Gupta.
17: If you are the parent of an infant, it can be really hard to find baby foods that are truly healthy for your child. According to a new study out of UNC Chapel Hill, almost three-quarters of baby foods are ultra-processed and may contain additives that are linked to potential health problems later in life. The study's lead author said what shocked her was that the top ingredient in 71% of these baby foods wasn't a fruit or vegetable. It was one or more additives that babies' guts are not fully developed enough to be able to handle. Eating the right food at this stage of life is so important because this is when children begin developing dietary preferences for the rest of their lives. So take the extra time to look at the ingredient labels on the foods you are buying. You're going to want short lists and also ingredients that you recognize. I'm Dr. Sanjay Gupta, helping you live a better life.
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